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Yes, thank you very much. This one, it's also brand new from the new album. And this one is called Where You Gonna Run.

this one, international recognition in the world of rock and roll. This time we are going to rock and reg. And this one is called Johnny Be Good.

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2: Hey, sister. I know you've had a few disappointments in life. And maybe a hurt or two. But you just can't give up on love. So please, won't you try just one more time? 'Cause I

0: Well, the other side of the body never go like say reggae roots music not have no relevance again. When a reggae roots music put Jamaica on the map, if it wasn't reggae roots music, nobody would know Jamaica. It's terrible if your man up on the radio play music and don't know nothing more than 10 years in a film life. So you always say no. You see that bridge in here? He must sing some roots, rocking reggae music, undisputable the music will make Jamaica known and put Jamaica on the map. Irie.
1: Spanish Town, prison over. Born and grew up Spanish Town every day of my life. Between the age of 0 to 17, I spent all of my life in Spanish Town. Never go nowhere. I went to school in Spanish Town, I went to church in Spanish Town. I went to studio in Spanish Town. You know, spent so much of our life in Spanish Town to the point where it is literally a part of our whole consciousness. You know what I mean? Me is from there, so. But when you get Spanish Town training, you get skillful, you know? Yeah, I tell you. Spanish Town is a place that make you skillful. Spanish Town make you well skillful.

one, one, one, one, one, one, one, one, one, one, one, one, one, one, one, one, one, one, one, one, one, one, one, one, one, one, one, one, one, one, one, one, one, one, one, one, one, one, one, one, one, one, one, one, one, one, one, one, one, one, one, one, one, one, one, one, one, one, one, one, one, one, one, one, one, one, one, one, one, one, one, one, one, one, one, one, one, one, one, one, one, one, one, one, one, one, one, one, one, one, one, one, one, one, one, one, one, one, one, one, one, one, one, one, one, one, one, one, one, one, one, one, one, one, one, one, one, one, one, one, one, one, one, one, one, one, one, one, one, one, one, one, one, one, one, one, one, one, one, one, one, one, one, one, one, one, one, one, one, one, one, one, one, one, one, one, one, one, one, one, one, one, one, one, one, one, one, one, one, one, one, one, one, one, one, one, one, one, one, one, one, one, one, one, one, one, one, one, one,

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0: fit and me ready, me fit and me ready, me fit and me ready for them. Is
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0: And my very good friend, Mars. And I am Samantha Russell Williams. Have a good night, everyone.
1: Make some noise for Samantha Risa. Uncle Ibo, you're proud of the products of Edna Manley College? You have to come tell me, no, because you know so Edna Manley is the place where have all of the artistic people them, you know, man. Them train them, you know, man.
2: Hey.
1: Tutor them, you know, man.
2: Them Bur-
1: yes.
2: Now, we'll have a little secret, you know.
1: Tell me.
2: When someone turn a class of metal, I say she wicked, she shy at her, sir. Ladies and plenty man, she wicked.
1: She wicked. Put your hands together again for her, please.
2: I want to tell you, when I want to show you somebody else who's a teacher, you know. I'm going to go and like him now as a teacher. You know.
1: Who, Sir Fletcher?
2: Yes, yes.
1: The Michael Fletcher, internationally renowned bassist. If I tell Michael, say he was the person who gave me my first A, you know. I interviewed him at UWI when I was doing entertainment as my minor.
2: Serious thing.
1: And Deborah Hicklin, who was my lecturer at the time, when I came in the class with my interview with Michael Fletcher, which I did at Big Yard, she said to me, "You really actually get Michael Fletcher for interview?"
2: See what I say?
1: This is the template. She get an A+ on the spot.
2: People.
1: The big man, up Michael Fletcher, please.
2: The man that played with
1: he
2: Sean
1: has played
2: Paul
1: for somebody. Hey,
2: the man
1: Shaggy.
2: With Shaggy.
1: Hey.
2: I truly don't know.
1: Where in the world have you not visited, Sir Fletcher? Where in the world have you not visited just yet? You know, it's hard to say. You've been there.
2: Antarctica.
1: Maybe Antarctica. Maybe Antarctica for real.
2: And the penguin, they were call out for you.
1: We love it. Reggae to the four corners of the earth, for sure. Bass is such a very fundamental part of reggae music. You don't have reggae without the bass.
2: Quick piece of history again.
1: Tell me.
2: The most recently invented non-electronic instrument created right here in the Caribbean is the steel pan.
1: Whoa.
2: The last instrument that was non-electronic that created before the steel pan was by a man in Belgium named Adolf Sax, the saxophone. So since that time, there is a steel pan, it's the next level.
1: Well, me thank you for this lesson. Me just feel right. Like me learned something new a while ago. Me can go write it down somewhere. Listen, we did tell you that we have, in addition to good reggae music, we have great food. Because what is Jamaica without great food, right? While you're eating, you have to rock steady and, you know, enjoy the reggae music. So we have some food all over the place. It is for you to enjoy. There is fried chicken, barbecue fried chicken, chicken soup, saltfish fritters festival. There is jerk chicken, akia, saltfish, fried fish. There is Ital stew.
2: Oh, come on, I'm going to ask you what to the Ital.
1: Steam veg. No, you know, we cannot the reggae man without the Ital. So we have that ready. Festival Stamp and Go. Anybody know what is Stamp and Go? Is there anybody here who don't know what is Stamp and Go? You're going to find out tonight. There is fish soup, vegetable soup. And by footprint, so that order I just listed out for you, the menu I just listed out for you, is from Joycelyn Food Booth. From footprint, there is fried fish, fried chicken, jerk chicken, and festival. And the first menu I listed out is from Saw Caterers, and they're here to cater to you. So there's food here for everybody.
2: Debbie, we can do
1: everybody.
2: We can do some birthday shout out.
1: Yeah, man, get a birthday shout out.
2: People, I would like to honor a serious icon. Today's not a birthday, it was yesterday, but this is Lester Sterling, original Scatterlites.
1: Whoa.
2: Alto sax man, and the only person from the original Scatterlites.
1: Whoa.
2: Who's still there.
1: Still alive.
2: Yes.
1: Oh my gosh.
2: Many of you, if you don't want a tune, everybody can remember, even the younger one them. It's a stranger called tune named Umanawan Bangarang. Him playing a saxophone for that one. Lester Sterling. Today,
1: all right.
2: We also have Jaria icon, the Honorable Junior Lincoln. That is today's theme birthday.
1: What? And him there, Sir Lincoln, in the building. Blessed Earth Strong to you, sir. We have another performer coming up right now. She is ready to take the stage. She was born on February 5. But before she comes on the stage and I give you more information about her, we actually have a video to play. So let me tell you about the video we have to see before we introduce our next star performer. It's called A Taste of Reggae. Thank you so much, Sir Ibo. It's called A Taste of Reggae. So as I said before, you know, we have the music,

but we also have the food. So we traveled across the island on a pursuit to influence, looking at the influence really of reggae in and around the kitchen, because reggae music play while we cook food as well. Exploring the flavors of our culture, the rich, colorful ambiance, the unique style of preparing food, and of course the music that influences the dishes and the restaurateurs alike. So again, we ask you for you to turn your attention to the screens, one to my left, one to my right, one immediately behind me, and let's take a look at the taste of reggae.

Hi, I'm Anna K. Tomlinson, well known as Miss Tease. 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Barbie fry cauliflower, which tastes like chicken. So you can get everything authentic Jamaican here. And trust me, it cook with enough love. One of the most fulfilling thing for us at Miss Tease, or you know, that just excites us, is how guests feel when they come here. And their thing is just, oh my God, that's amazing, because they feel Jamaica when they walk in here. It is everywhere. They feel like they've stepped on, they feel a rhythm, and they want to come back. They're like, Miss T, we feel like we're at home. We feel like, you know, this is Jamaica right here in this corner. And then when they taste the food now, it's just like, ooh, oh Lord, no Miss T. All we want is a hammock, and we just lie down, and we're not going back to where we came from. They just say it's therapeutic, and it's wonderful because it's all authentic Jamaican. Hi, you're at Miss T's Kitchen, and this is A Taste of Reggae.

A Taste of Reggae Music. Put your hands together, please, because we have some of the greatest restaurateurs. Yeah, man, clap them, man. Anybody inside there ever try out Misty food before? Tastes good, don't it? Tastes nice. Big up to Misty. So we are back with the performances, and I started to introduce her earlier on. She is indeed born in this very month of Reggae Month on the 5th of February in the parish of St. Thomas. Shanice Sewell is the name of the singer, songwriter, and she bring our fans and running back me here. Woo! Love that. Who garnered much experience doing live performances. Now, while she may have a captivating presence on stage, which you will see for yourselves, she also has a vocal ability to impressively hold a note, as she is, of course, thrilling us with the gift of her own music, which she wrote herself. Now, her latest single, True Story, was released in September 2022 on the Essence of Life compilation album, which features various artists. It is her hope that one day her name will be honorably recognized and mentioned for being an effective performer and songwriter who delivers consciously and spiritually. Reggae Wednesdays, are you ready? Make some noise right now for the beautiful sounds of Shanice Sewell.

again. My name is Shanice Swell. How many of us are here and plan to take charge of 2023? Make some noise, the man. All right, that one I name Carpe Diem, and we are going to seize the opportunity.

0: If you never plant a carpet in before that, you should know.
1: Yeah.
0: All right, let's get back to the crowned prince. Such an honor, eh? To be crowned by the king. No, nobody knows what I'm talking about. Oh, you're not selling. Yes, let's get into it.

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But before I go, I have to introduce one of my newest track. It's called Call Me. It's out on February 10th. Run it!

0: Reggae Wednesdays, make some noise for Shanice Sewell. I told you she was talented, don't it? Oh my God, we have some amazing young talented women from Jamaica, and I just can't wait to see them just rise, burst out on the world scene so that the world can recognize the kinds of talent that we have coming out of this wonderful rock called Jam Rock, Jamaica. No, I have to big up some sponsors, Uncle Eba Cooper. What are you doing down there, so by yourself? Hello?
1: The last artist pierced me down, I can't move.
0: Oh.
1: People, that was beyond us.
0: Mister.
1: Check. Just say awesome. I don't know if you said better than that, man. Awesome.
0: That
1: is incredible.
0: And then some.
1: Future.
0: She's
1: wicked.
0: Wicked. She bad, man. She mass, bad, so mass. Till. And we got to say thanks to some of the sponsors who made sure that we were able to feature, showcase the incredible talents that will take tonight's stage. I want to say thank you so much to Chase, Creation Foods, Urban Development Corporation, J. Ray and Nephew, JCDC, PBC Jamaica, the Ministry of Culture, Gender, Entertainment, and Sport, KSAC. Also want to say thank you so much to, who else? Oh, anybody else I'm missing out? I don't think I'm missing out nobody else. I think that covers it.
1: UDC, yeah. You got UDC.
0: Oh, sorry, my apologies. I want to say a special thanks to UDC and the team from the UDC, because this would not even happen.
1: And the venue, nice.
0: No, don't it? It fix up goody? Wanna can make some noise with the production. Place, please?
1: Production.
0: And I'm going to give you this, because you're going to be my flagman tonight. You can be my flagman tonight? You have to do it like Junior Gang flagman, you know? Sure. Hey, all right. On the flag, you will see printed Dennis Brown. So we have some Dennis Brown merch inside the craft market right there. So, over there. So, along with some other exciting pieces. Just from, see there, so we'll picture there.
1: Yeah.
0: We are going out observer.
1: I'll tell you something. we love Bob Marley. No disrespect to Bob Marley. But I want the people them know one thing. Bob Marley come from Senton into Kingston, you know.
0: Mm-hmm.
1: But he said Dennis Brown.
0: Mm-hmm. From here.
1: Yeah.
0: From here.
1: And you see the man them for the day trench town. Bob Marley, they come see them there, you know.
0: Exactly.
2: All right.
0: Yeah. There we go. I tell you, Uncle Ibo, give you the knowledge tonight, you know. If you never know, now you will know. Want to tell you about the other upcoming events that are coming to us in this month of Reggae Month. February 2, we have the Reggae Open University, the first leg. Then on February 8, there is a one drop of Harmony at Harmony Beach. Montego Bay, anybody here from Mabay? Oh, really? One person from Mabay? It's good to see you. Thank you for coming. Then we have on February 9, Reggae Open University, The Curve. And then on February 15, we have Reggae Wednesdays, Love a Dub, at the Festival Marketplace, which is right here.
1: For the Valentine people.
0: For the Valentine's people. Yeah, if you say Valentine's.
1: Valentine's.
0: Yeah, Valentine's people.
1: It's all about love.
0: Yeah, sir?
1: Yeah.
0: There we go. And you know, Deep One of our song will say, love has found it.
1: You see me?
0: Sure.
1: Well, give her cards, you know. Give her
0: in our hearts, you can't play, you can't back up, play. I want me a big singer, you know? Mr. Chairman, I'm an artist, you know, Mr. Chairman, you can't book me, you know? Oh.
1: Sure.
0: We have the flag and we just go and perform it. Come, you have to back up sing to you, you have to wave flag and back up sing.
1: No, if me back up right now, the people are feeling it.
0: Come here, one, help me with the harmonies. Raise the right key for me, come here, one, the offer the key. Audience, you ever sing with me, Trina? You ever sing with me? This is a big, big, big love song, a love track. Deep Brown was always a man of love. There we go. Sit there. If you know it, sing it with your chest.

0: not getting no more. Pull up. We're not getting no more. We're going to go on tour.
1: I just see my virgin. Blocks, where the blocks?
0: We're blocks there.
1: Same day.
0: We're blocks there.
1: And fever. Friday night coming. We have a thing I go on. Creatives for Peace. The inner city youths from Kingston. And we're in the finals. For the waterfront, same way. Right down by Victoria Pier, 6 o'clock. Every Friday night. So that's the blocks, the MC. He's here with me tonight. So tell you about the one.
0: And let us tell about something that's coming up. It's called The Taste of Ghana. It's a reggae highlight and Afrobeat party happening on Saturday, February 18, Reggae and Black History Month edition. It's happening from 6 p.m. to 12 midnight at UTech Papine. The admission is $3,000, which includes food. So go on out and enjoy that taste of Ghana. Now, what's happening is Creation Foods, they have some samples of some natural food products here. So please find them and enjoy the good food. Thank you so much, Uncle Ibo. They have a high zinc and protein mega punch. You know the one they punch in, you stay punched. So, you know what I mean? You know what that mean. All right, the people, they might draw from me 1-1. That is fine. So, Dee Brown was one of the greatest singers. In fact, he was hailed by the Rolling Stones as one of the greatest singers of all times. He landed at number 67, I believe, the highest rank for any Jamaican performer. And that goes to show us all here that Jamaica is really a birthplace for singers. And the next artist to take the stage is a singer. In fact, when he came on the scene, he came on through Digital Rising Stars.
1: Rising Stars,
0: right? Yes. With his group called
1: One Third.
0: And now he's here singing as an artist by himself because he's just that good. Ladies and gentlemen, now after 17 years, music is still his first love and he wears many hats, but tonight he's all about good music. It is my pleasure to welcome to the stage, Miguel.

Wow. Ladies and gentlemen, good evening. Now, hold on, I'm gonna pop up this 1 second. Not because, you know, I say good evening. Wow, when I know the song again, we say evening in Jamaica, good evening. So we all right though, we good? It's a pleasure to be here. Uncle Hubert, what God? It's a pleasure to be here, man. Being a part of this Reggae Month celebration. Now, we just start January now. Just start January, we have a long road ahead of us. We say 2020, 2021 and 2022 going with a crocus bag of things, so we don't know what is coming. So we keep a finger them crossed and we'll go through. But in the midst of everything, we push on, not sure. We push on, not sure. Excellent. I say one thing we know about Jamaica people. We don't give up, you know. We don't bow, you know. We survive and we persevere, not sure. So we're gonna do it like this.

Yeah? Thank you very much. Oh. I'm a marketer sometimes, you know, so I'm never putting a part here. That song was off One Third's last EP called The Journey on all streaming platforms. It's called Survivor. Thank you. So, last time I was on this stage, well, not quite this stage. What did that epoch, right, Johan? As Ibo said, no disrespect to the legend, the king, Sir Bob. But me, it kind of, you know what I mean? I come up to them and I say, well, there's like them people, you know, I remember about February the 1st. It's like, we do say there's a king. Now I'm going like they never remember the prince. So big up to Jarrett for this celebration, bringing up the crown prince of reggae. Neely, how's it?

Yes, I. Yes, I. Give it up for the Crown Prince, Dennis Emmanuel. Brown, there will never be another. Chairman, with your permission. Chairman, all right. Well, 1 second there, 1 second. Hold this, my darling, hold on. I don't want Miss Pauline. I don't want Miss Pauline shame wherever she lay now, cause she grow me good. She grow me better than this. Well, it's because it's Reggae Wednesdays. I have to go in an authentic segment.

Now, as Miss Bassoon said earlier, for those of you who know, I'm originally a member of the group called One Third. Yeah, me had to do one head of the bleach out. Yeah, yeah man, the same big head one there. Me sit one. So, this is a song with the three of the youths them used to do, you know. So I reach the part and another part, and never normally my segment, you know. Boy, I gotta try a fight tonight. Man, I hope we wear the right pants. Hush! Stop it. 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

0: singer always, a singer. Make some noise for Miguel. So Miguel, we're going to look out for the new tune that we have come out with, you know, the song that we're going to buy yourself. You're going to record some songs on them, something, eh? Don't it? We're going to drop them this year. This year. You understand? Okay, because we learn, say, you understand, you have to take advantage of the moments. So you can't waste time in life. Because we don't want another shutdown and we don't hear from Miguel. So we want to hear from you, my brother. So drop the music, all right? Big up yourself every single time, giving us good music. Put your hands together for him one more time, please. Man, go on, good man. Good energy, good vibe. Big up to the band on the stand, please. Put your hands together for them, please.
1: Intonation.
0: Intonation, them said. Chairman is like, do not call us a band. We're intonation, okay? All right? Do not, we're not a band. Just say intonation, please, okay? Okay, there we go. Good. So, I hope you guys are enjoying yourselves so far. I hope you've been enjoying the food, yes. Don't stay there hungry, now we have food around the place, please, and then go walk and talk to Jerry and I feed you. We have food all about the place, please, so grab something while you are here. In fact, talking about food, we have another taste of reggae music. If you're just arriving, we traveled around Jamaica to interview some of the most popular restaurateurs and to also feature their food. So take a look right now on the screen for our next taste of Jamaica.

Apply for the pudding. It's been well taken from everybody. Reggae slash culture. Everybody come to Jamaica, they want to get involved with the arts and the craft and everything else. So when they come here, this is a part of our culture also, which is the pudding. Our number one seller here is the potato pudding. The cornmeal will run right behind it, and the pumpkin and the carrot and the tomato, they all up under it. Like I tell you, they all sell. They all run out so fast, we just can't keep up. People come from all over the world, and not only that, we have the biggest of artists that come here. Even Sheldon Fraser came here already. Bonnie Wailer, even though he passed and gone. Sugar Miner, he passed and gone. But all the big artists you could think of come here. Ziggy Marley, they all come here. We are at Just Cool, and this is a taste of reggae.

your hands together for a taste of reggae, please. Anybody ever eat the pudding from Prairie? You know, Bex pass at the daytime when you pass out the lock. My Bex all the time, and not tell no lie, I carry feelings. Worse, you know, so you're not going to pass by the past Sunday. You're vexed bad, bad, bad. So when you go there now on a Sunday, when it open back, you buy all 3 extra pieces to carry one for you, and you put them in the oven off last for the rest of the week. There's just something about their puddings, don't it? It's that them don't even, that them cook with the spirit. Them don't even use like a measurement to say, okay, only 3 teaspoons of cinnamon. Them don't say, I'm throwing it until, you know, your energy says stop. Them cook with them soul. And you taste it in every single bite. So I'm very, very happy that we were able to feature them, because oftentimes we don't know the story behind the food that we eat. We only love it. You know what I mean? We're going to cuss and quarrel, so they need to hurry up and serve we. You know, all the way we say, hurry up. You know, you can't really rush them people in. You can't really tell them to speed up, you know, because you know that go. You know that go. So as we are talking about good food, we're going to pause for about 5 minutes to allow for some good food to be consumed inside here, because we do have a number of booths and also stations set up that you can consume some good food. So I'm gonna ask Mikey T from Meritone to drop some music in the meantime, and we're gonna come back to the stage in 5 minutes. I'm giving you 5 minutes to taste reggae for yourselves. Drop the music, Mikey.

the venue, want to tell you that there's a reggae exhibition happening at the Sky Gallery. The launch is happening on February 5 at 4 p.m. And in fact, we have members of the Sky Gallery here with a few pieces that you can take a look at. So please find them. It is to the left of the stage.

but to visit the booth, visit the booth. We got some nice food. We got some nice artwork. We got some nice reggae month, crafts. And don't feel no way. Go on,

0: to the General Maritone, Big Bad Sound. Always a great, great time with Maritone. We are ready again for our performances. I'm very happy that I'm seeing people, you know, eating and enjoying themselves. But we're ready to serve you up some good music again. And trust me, the next artist to take the stage.
1: Wait, Debbie.
0: Yes, Uncle. Is Uncle Ibo? Come now.
1: Because we have to.
0: You can't at the back of the scenes. You have to come here. You have a flagman. You have to the front and center.
1: Yes, flagman. I have to up front.
0: Yeah.
1: Right here now. And this is the thing. It's me the front man, you know.
0: Debbie. Hey, you know, we will leave here this evening. And there's no bother with you. Sure. I'm glad to see your voice husky, you know, so then I really hear what you say a while ago, you know, come. Your ear? Nobody ear. You heard, okay. Auntie said, I heard, all right? You see how you stayed though, all right?
1: So differently, no. But we have to really recognize people. Please, we have to recognize a very important icon. There was a time when Orange Street was called Music Street. And all along Orange Street was where the music is. And this man is still on Orange Street. Have him studio. He still does baking and preserving of the tapes, you know, those big 2-inch tapes that they used to record.
0: Yes.
1: Yes. And he was one of the most important distributors of the music and development of it in them time there. Original West Kingston man. We want to give him a big round of applause for Lego, otherwise known as Lego Beast. Come on, big up Lego people. Because Lego also is the instrumental person in the Dennis Brown Earth Day.
0: Whoa.
1: When it started on Orange Street.
0: Yes.
1: It's a block off Orange Street.
0: Yes.
1: With the permission of the police and the municipality.
0: Mad.
1: And that's how it started.
0: No, we have to big up Lego. Big up Lego. Put your hands together, please, for the groundation.
1: And I want to tell you something. The present minister is a Western Kingston girl herself. And she said in my presence that the reason for Reggae Month,
0: yeah,
1: is because, of course, the Earth Day of Dennis Brown, January 1, and the Earth Day of Bob Marley.
0: Yes.
1: But she said the most important thing is that there are two celebrations which must happen: Dennis Brown and the Trench Town.
0: Yes.
1: Sure.
0: Yes.
1: So I am hoping the Trench Town show will.
0: I hope so too. Well, I know that this artist knows all about everything Trench Town rock, because he is really a youngster of the foundation of some very important people who have been instrumental in the preservation,
1: yes,
0: of reggae music, for sure.
1: His mother was with Tuff Gang for
0: there, a long time. There we go. Ladies and gentlemen, born in Kingston, like many musicians, was exposed to music and musical instruments at a tender age.
1: Can't tell you a secret.
0: Eh?
1: Can't tell you a secret.
0: Tell me.
1: Before his mother started with Tuff Gang.
0: Yes.
1: She was with Third World too.
0: Oh, what yo? Let me tell you something. He's a multifaceted artist. Not only sings, writes, and produces all his songs, but he's also a master instrumentalist specializing in guitar, keyboard, and percussion. He says that he has some influences, some exemplary leaders in reggae music: Abyssinians, Bob Marley, of course, Dennis Brown, U-Roy, and Peter Tosh. Now, you may know him because he had a viral hit. If you're on TikTok and Instagram, you know, when you go somewhere nice, you have to add in the song, Take Me Somewhere Wonderful. Yeah. You know what I'm talking about, right? Reggae Wednesdays! Make some noise for the music of Ras I.
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0: man.
1: Don't play no music. People, I want to write a song. No, man, no, can you all please forward a little... Youngster, young general, you start it, my general. A child shall lead the way. See that is it, my father. Come in, man, my cool advice. Ready again.

Jerry Reggae Wednesdays, make some noise for yourselves. You see, because we need more live show for reggae music. All them talk about reggae dead. No good music now make. Foolishness. Nice them make. We just now get enough platform. So big respect to Jaria and everybody who came together to organize this event. And the rest of the event them and thing. But and then when they them, yo, you know, follow the show and full up venue and make artists feel good, like say we had some good works, you know, cause we love one, you know. Yeah man, if you don't believe in that, say love. Love! Okay. What would they ah? Take them somewhere wonderful, real quick and fast. I like it. Huh.

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Yeah. If you know that tune, a big tune, say big tune.

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Yeah, and I love that one there. Nice, nice. Anybody here hearing me and see me for the first time? Yeah? Say love the vibes. Love the voice. Love my smile. That is it, man. Oh God! Cha la la la la la la. This is the final tune from me for the evening. Right now we are with the energy. What we are dealing with?

0: Let them pull up. Run it again. 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Yo, put stop tune. Well, I'm a general. Yo, I want to a long time I want to perform. You think me can come sing them tune here one time and go home on my bed and feel good? Tune for sing. Yeah. Say King Man Ting.
1: King Man Ting.
0: King Man Ting. So when I say over there, so what you ever say? I'm going to say over here, so what you ever say? I'm going to say in the mig, what you ever say? That is it. Ready, I get my feet. Okay. Cha la la la la la la. Huh. Hey. Right away with the energy. Over here, so.

0: Whoa! Who's a reggae can't trendy? Who's a reggae can't full up of vibes? Who's a reggae can't trendy and full of vibes and just nice, don't it? Oh my God. If you have just now been introduced to Ras I Music, go on YouTube, go on the streaming platforms, stream his music at Ras I Music. He has videos on YouTube. Watch it. Follow him online. Use the music in on a video. You know what I mean? Yeah, for pick up the youth, you know what I mean? And our love goes out to Lorna Wainwright.
1: Go on, talk, man. Go on, talk. Sound, man.
0: Yeah, man.
1: Watch me in the meantime.
0: I want him to the. Oh, all right. Hold on.
1: Trombone, Mike.
0: Sir Iba, fix things.
1: Trombone, Mike.
0: Whoa. No, sir. All right. See with the note. Sure. Because the king man thing. You have to love the king man. You have a king man thing. You have to love the king man thing. As a king man. You have to love the. Sure. Now give them the more in the Uncle Ibo.
1: We now give them a more Afrobeat. Afro beef.
0: Afro what now? Beef, you said with a TH? Beef?
1: Beef.
0: Beef?
1: Yeah.
0: Okay, all right, cool.
1: So Uganda.
0: Now, I'm not even going to say anything about that, you know. Listen, we have another taste of reggae music.
1: Before you go, let me just mention some very important people.
0: No problem.
1: I want to load up the board members of Jerry, the Jamaica Reggae Industry Association. The chairman is on drums, ladies and gentlemen. Mr. Ewan Simpson is our chairman. Come on, load him up. Now, you know why I do this? You know why I do this? Because for the longest while, musicians believe, so we have to be owned by people. We own our thing. This is our music. And it's a music organization. And the musician being the chairman. And him take over from me, who was a musician, who was the chairman.
0: Ah.
1: Who took over from Freddie McGregor, who was a musician, who was also the chairman. And plenty of people feel this thing I would have mashed up by now.
0: Mm.
1: And nearly 15 years ago. Lord of Daria.
0: Sure. Thank you so much, sir, chairman. Gotta say as well, if you are a lover of reggae music,
1: yes,
0: you don't have to play one single instrument.
1: Straight.
0: You don't have to carry a key card or tune.
1: Straight.
0: From your love reggae music, you can actually be a part of Jaria, right? All you need to
1: Jamaica
0: yes,
1: reggae industry association.
0: Yes, that's what Jaria stands for. Thank you so much. Get it right. Can you see the professor talk?
1: All every musician on the stage is a member.
0: It's a member of Jaria.
1: And here's another one of our board members on guitar.
0: Okay.
1: This is the chairman of the education committee.
0: Okay.
1: Good. Load him up, please. We give him up. He's been serving.
0: Big him up. So you can join the Jaria family by going to jariaentertainment.com. And all you need to pay is $2,500.
1: For the whole year.
0: For the whole year. That's all you pay. Food inclusive? No? Food inclusive? Oh. I just want to ask if the food is included. Just asking for a friend. You know, no pressure, but just asking for a friend.
1: Mary Isaacs, who is also a vocalist. And
0: yes. Madam Isaacs herself. So please go on to jariaentertainment.com. Sign up to be a member of Jaria, please. Pay your $2,500 because support is necessary for the continuation of great preservation. Yeah.
1: Give thanks.
0: Simple. So, on the screen right now, before we get to our next performer, is another taste of reggae music.
1: Taste it.
0: Let's see where we went to.
1: Taste it.

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2: Let me just introduce two more of my board members, please.
1: Yeah, man, no problem, please.
2: Yes, and the person who is the marketing for Jeria is Mrs. June Isaacs, wife of icon Gregory Isaacs. June, if you're out there, loud her up, give her a round of applause. And of course, Mr. Junior Lincoln, who's celebrating his birthday today. Happy birthday, Uncle Junior. Yes, we give thanks.
1: So Junior Lincoln, the great.
2: Some of our board members who are here. Hey, listen, enough for the Edna Manley youths, them out there too, and
1: really?
2: Pass Edna Manley. Give thanks. Load up Edna Manley.
1: That's right, big institution, don't it? Big up the Edna Manley team.
2: Bridget, okay. Could you allow me to bring the gentleman upstairs? Lego, please come up here. I want the people to know Lego.
1: He's here. Lego, Karim, come quickly.
2: Come up on the stage, man.
1: Karim, come quickly.
2: This man is a personal friend of Dennis Brown from UDs. He's not a man we hear about Dennis Brown. All right?
1: Wow.
2: This is Lego, original. Take the center stage.
1: Make some noise, please. Blessings, Lego. We know, really.
2: Yes. Some of what we do in Jaria is edutain. We entertain you, but we educate you. Right, sir?
1: Very well. And are we started?
3: Are we starting the Siren Street tonight? I didn't get bigger to his grade. But them said they can't keep it free, but it's small. But anyway, Dennis Brown flag a fly. And that's what you're all about.
1: That's right.
3: It's not about the money thing. It's about enjoying Dennis Brown's songs and his selection and the love that he has for people out here in the world. Give praise for life. Bless.
1: Thank you so much, Lego. Big up yourself every single time.
2: Yes, Allah.
1: I'm sure he has a wealth of information and stories and memories as a friend of Dennis Emmanuel Brown, for sure. So, tonight is all about a celebration of Dee Brown. Dee Brown, as I said before, is one of the greatest singers outside of Jamaica. This is a stage for singers. And the next artist I'm about to introduce on stage is one of the biggest singers out of Jamrock, and I say that unapologetically. This gentleman came on the scene through Digital Rising Stars. Anybody remember? Yeah, man. And he was one of the first winners of Rising Stars to bust out at a competition and go upon him own a mainstream big artist.
2: And became a big deal.
1: Big deal, don't it? Big deal. Traveled the four corners of the earth. Ladies and gentlemen, it is my pleasure. And if you are ready to bust a blank for your mother, and if you know a cheater's fur, that's okay too. He's about to give us so much more. Ladies and gentlemen, Reggae Wednesday.

0: ever.
1: Make some noise for yourself. 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You know we got ready. Now you know the Rasta man them will say, Holy Emmanuel I. But today is Dennis Emmanuel I, you know what I mean? Yeah, happy birthday to the general. Much respect to all the reggae lovers. You understand? More reggae music?

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1: Reggae! Yes, sir!
0: I love the reggae music, you know, man. Can I sing a new song for you? 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

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I want you to ask anybody about, cause I'm a big deal. Yeah, Dennis Brown is a big deal. Pull up, pull up. Now listen, anybody in the party with one of these flags that say Dennis Brown, you're not waving it, you're wasting time. It's the crown prince, you know. I need to see you waving. I need to see you waving. Say if you're not singing, I need you waving. You happy to be alive? You happy to see 2023? Any of you lost someone in 2022? Nobody lost anybody. Now if you lost somebody, you understand the importance of life. Life in its purest form is the most wonderful gift you can ever ask for. The man with billions in the bank lost his life. Him can't buy it from me, no? I would never sell my life to anybody. Would you sell yours? Would you sell a life for $50 billion and leave it with your family? So you see the importance of life, right? So it's very important if you know say you're there right now, you're alive and you love it. Hands up, voices up.

reggae. 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Must can sing one more, of course. Enough respect in a leg of my general. Oh gosh, man. Now listen. You don't understand how much I appreciate you all. You understand? General, love and respect. Yeah, that. Now listen, a lot of you. I grew up in front of a lot of you. You know? Yeah. So if you're proud of the vibes, say love. You know what I mean? Yeah, the Almighty has blessed me in a wonderful way. I could never complain. But it's not me. Without Jah and without you, there'd be no me. So I love you and I appreciate you. But to the extent of everything, to the root, to the ground, if it wasn't for this person, me would not dare. You would not dare.

0: sir. When me tell you, say the man can't sing, don't it? Me the one, you know, me tell you, before you come out here, say one of the best singers them out of Jamaica, and me tell you, no.
1: Electric.
0: Me tell you, no.
1: Nuclear.
0: Shut me tell them.
1: Outer space.
0: Me the don't want them long time, Uncle Eva.
1: I told them.
0: Chris Martin, amazing singer, don't it? Incredible performer. The man take over the world stage. His presence is undeniable. And the vocals to go along with it. So easy, so fresh.
1: And one of the greatest tributes.
0: Can I tell you?
1: To.
0: Yeah.
1: That person.
0: Yes.
1: Special in everyone.
0: Can I tell you?
1: Your mama.
0: Oh, like I tell you about it. Ain't never finished? Which song is it supposed to be? The who now? One more. Chairman, you want to go on the road, so you want to keep? Where is Chris? Oh, he's doing an interview. I'm sorry, the celebrity is occupied at the moment. He's in high demand. He's doing an interview. Okay? You got to give him time, all right? You understand? Yeah, there's a line waiting to do interviews with Chris. It's a big deal. It's a big deal. Anyways.
1: My boss is blank for the camera.
0: Sure. Big up to Chris Martin. Don't worry about it. There's another big performer coming up. You will not be left without something. I promise you more, don't it? Yeah. We have our next big singer coming to the stage, you know, Uncle Ibo.
1: All right. Well,
0: because this gentleman.
1: Wait.
0: Tell me.
1: I'm going to ask him. I'm going to get a quiz now.
0: Eh? Okay, give me.
1: I'll give you money if you win the quiz.
0: All right. Jeez,
1: Who was originally known as Prince Mohammed?
0: You sure? Before and, we invite, hold on, because we have something to give away.
1: You want me to ask them?
0: Not ask them yet. Hold
1: ask
0: on. Only
1: yet,
0: question. Let me ask them one next question. Right? I have a question that comes with a prize, courtesy of Raw. And all you need to do is, you have to come up here because you have an Instagram account. And you have to follow the account called Rob Anthony One. And it's Rob with two B's, Anthony One. And you must come with the answer to this question. How many albums did D. Brown record? Auntie Bridget, you're not eligible for entry. Sorry, you know too much. Come tell me, how many albums did D. Brown record? Come up here, King. Come now. You can come here, sir, father. No? Okay. You can come right here, sir. But you're up on Instagram. What is your handle? Yeah, show me now. If you have my IG, I'm going to follow you right now too. You know? Yeah, show me IG. How much followers you have? Oh, hello, the gentleman is on Instagram. Tell them your Instagram name, please. Because them feel like you don't have my Instagram. You know? Ras Royd. Patrick Davey. Open the Instagram right now and follow my friend. Come, my friend, up on Instagram with two picture. 13 followers and following 16 people with two posts. He's a recording artist in his profile. Talk to him nice. Hello.
1: IG.
0: Hello. So you have to go follow Robbie now, right? You know if you do the following? You know if you do the following something? Or you can't show you. All right, somebody can't show you. So you know the answer to how many albums D. Brown record? How many?
2: 72.
0: 72? You're sure, Uncle Ibo? Incorrect? Congratulations! We have a bag. We have a sling bag for you. You make sure, you know, Uncle Ibo, because when you go up on Google, it tells you 75, you know, so you have to be careful. And all the time, you must trust Wikipedia, but you know. So the bag here, congratulations. So the bag is right here.
1: People. It's actually even more than 75.
0: I hear it's over 75.
1: Yes, but we're going to accept the 72.
0: Yeah, we're gonna accept it. Because you're big up yourself, though, my friend, by Instagram. Congratulations to you, sir. Courtesy of Rob Anthony. Yeah, take a picture now. You can post this on IG. You can do a selfie.
1: And people, the lady in the picture is Mrs. Isaacs. That is Mrs. Gregory.
0: What? So we have something else to
1: remember,
0: say?
1: Remember, now, if you want to join Jaria, IG again, Jaria Instagram. Let's go there. You can join online. Right?
0: So we have another basket to give away, and all you need to do is to take out your phone and follow Jaria online. The first person to follow Jaria online will get the basket. All right, so send him a DM right now, please. Send him a DM and they get the basket. All right, me feel like there's something else. I can't remember what it is, you know. Oh, the sponsor, damn. We have to say thank you so much, Uncle Ibo. Oh, send a DM. The chairman says, send a DM, please. The only time you get permission to climb in the DMs, all right? So,
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0: Reggae Wednesdays. 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Thank you all so much. And just to also tell you, because we may get caught up in our next performer, we are company stage, you know, Uncle Ibo, that we have the other events coming up, starting with another event tomorrow. It's the Reggae Open University, the first leg. 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We also have the Jaria Awards coming up too, Chairman, yeah?
1: Yes, bro.
0: Okay.
1: The launch is in Reggae Month.
0: It launches.
1: Yes.
0: Oh, so the launch is going to happen in Reggae Month. You have a winner. Who's the winner? The winner is Heart, Ellie Heart. Where is Ellie? Ellie, you here? Come on up, Ellie. Come here. Huh? She sent her matches. What time she send it? She had swifter fingers. I'm so sorry, my darling. She had quicker fingers. Ellie,
1: fast.
0: Congratulations to you. You have to check the time. Make sure you have a right account, you know, because, you know. Anyways, as Ellie collects her prize, ladies and gentlemen, are you ready for more good music? Jaria Reggae Wednesdays, are you ready for more good music? Ask them the question, then, oh, Uncle Ibo. All ask right. them, not tell them.
1: I want to load up two more Jaria board members.
0: Yeah.
1: Because important man in tonight is the man called Matthew. He's a board member and he's the manager. And I wanted to give Matthew a great, great round of applause.
0: You mean the man they call Precky?
1: I saw them call him.
0: Oh, they said person? Oh, Prexton? Okay.
1: I'm going to name as Matthew. All right. No, but really, the production is excellent. Please give Matthew some congratulations. And I see over there, another one of our board members is Gabrielle.
0: Where's Gabby?
1: Yes, Gabby there.
0: Wave your flag, yes, Gabby. Wave your flag so we know it's you. There we go.
1: Yes. Look, all right. So, what may I say now?
0: Yeah, the question.
1: What may I say now? All right.
0: Oh, Mary. We did pick up Auntie Mary.
1: We don't know Mary. Can load her up again or not?
0: Yes.
1: Big singer. Music coming out soon again. She just put out a thing, but another thing soon come.
0: And big up to the chairman of the Dennis Brown Foundation.
1: Yes.
0: Sir Junior Lincoln. Birthday.
1: Her?
0: Birthday, man.
1: Today.
0: Yeah, today.
1: Yes. And people. Originally known as Prince Mohammed.
0: Mm-hmm.
1: See.
0: Prince Mohammed?
1: Prince Mohammed.
0: Them they tell me earlier on. Who is it? Okay.
1: All right. And when they say, well, Andy, you don't want to know. You want to give a prize to give it?
0: No, we don't have the more
1: no
0: prize.
1: More prize. All right, let me see who can remember that one. Yeah. What I'm saying about the dread? The dread don't have no farty leg in him head.
0: That is a good news. We're very happy to hear it because you know what? He's such a great musician. Such an amazing voice who started his career on a youth choir at his church. And then he moved to perform at school concerts and talent shows. Trust me, he's known as, was said before, as Prince Mohammed. He rose to fame in the 70s. He has done covers for Dee Brown, such as Money in My Pocket, How Could I Leave, as well as Light Up Your Spliff. Ladies and gentlemen, Reggae Wednesdays, are you ready? No, no, don't sound ready. Are you ready? He has such an amazing, unmistakable voice. It is my pleasure to welcome an icon called...
1: The man who said, God is standing by.
0: 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George! George! No!
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LWR Hip Hop covers the emergence of rap, hip-hop, electro, conscious, gangster, G-funk, party and breakbeats right through to the mid-noughties. 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

0: trap, R and bass, funky house, grime, R and B, slow jams all day, every day. 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
7: Good morning. It is Friday, the 25th of September, and you're listening to The Morning Report. I'm Georgia Lee, and I'll be giving you the rundown coming up today.
8: Over 93,000 advertising for those harmful brands, mostly from unhealthy foods and drinks, and a lot of alcohol advertising, a lot of gambling advertising, so quite a mixture of different harmful brands.
7: Has the World Cup encouraged unhealthy habits? And ahead of the first live Strictly tomorrow, have we found the show's biggest fan?
9: So my name's Evie. I've been watching the show since the first ever series with Natasha Kaplinsky and Brendan Cole winning, and I was hooked.
7: But first, a look at the weather. Fog and low cloud will clear from some central and

0: President Donald Trump's welcomed his Chinese counterpart Xi Jinping on a highly anticipated state visit, hailing what he calls their truly great friendship. The two are due to discuss AI, Iran, Taiwan, and loosening exports on microchips. And US rapper Macklemore has announced a European tour after he was dropped from Ed Sheeran's over comments he made about Gaza. The 43-year-old's named his tour Free Palestine. He'll perform shows in London, Paris, and Dublin, raising funds for humanitarian aid and support for Palestinians. From Radio News Hub, I'm Frankie Hessein.
1: Thanks, Frankie. Should we take a look at what's making the front pages in today's newspapers? The Guardian and the iPaper write about waiting lists and overcrowding putting pressure on the NHS. A survey found that corridor care in A&E departments is linked to around 550 deaths per week in Wales, Northern Ireland, and England. The Daily Mail and the Daily Express report on the growing number of small boat migrants reaching Britain. Some 781 migrants arrived in the UK on Wednesday, which is the highest recorded number in a single day. It comes amid continuing anti-migration protests in Gosport. Now, did you watch the World Cup? People who watched the World Cup this summer were exposed to junk food, alcohol, and gambling branding every 7 seconds. Researchers from the University of Bristol and Oxford say unhealthy food and drink brands accounted for more than 7 in 10 ads, with almost 66,000 appearances. Our reporter Holly Hughes spoke to Dr. Raffaello Rossi.
2: Could you just kind of take me through exactly what you found in relation to the World Cup this year and what viewers have been exposed to?
3: Yeah, so what we did this time is we analysed all 104 matches of the World Cup, and we used AI to actually track all advertising for harmful products. So that could be associated with financial harm or physical harm. So this could be alcohol, gambling, fast food, cryptocurrency, so stuff like that. And what we found

0: Tune in. Lock in. It's LWR.
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2: Big talk about man. Genesis man.
3: Yes, sir.
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6: Good morning. It is Friday, the 25th of September, and you're listening to the Morning Report. I'm Georgia Lee, and I'll be giving you the rundown coming up today.
7: Over 93,000 advertising for those harmful brands, mostly from unhealthy foods and drinks, and a lot of alcohol advertising, a lot of gambling advertising, so quite a mixture of different harmful brands.
6: Has the World Cup encouraged unhealthy habits? And ahead of the first live Strictly tomorrow, have we found the show's biggest fan?
8: So my name's Evie. I've been watching the show since the first ever series with Natasha Kuklinski and Brendan Cole winning, and I was hooked.
6: But first, a look at the weather. Fog and low cloud will clear from some central and southern areas. A warm, dry day for many. Highs of 24 degrees Celsius. There's a lot to get into, so let's get started with the news from Frankie.
9: Far-right activist Daniel Thomas will appear in court charged with criminal damage today after allegedly slashing a dinghy in the English Channel while a rescue crew member was still on board. The 37-year-old, known as Danny Tomo to his supporters, was remanded into custody last night. Teens want more protection online than an Australian-style ban can offer. That's the warning from charities like the Molly Rose Foundation. Their senior policy and research manager is Rowan Ferguson.
10: What we really need to do is listen to the concerns of children and follow the evidence. And Australia did lead the way, but you know the evidence is mounting that it's not working.
9: President Donald Trump's welcomed his Chinese counterpart Xi Jinping on a highly anticipated state visit, hailing what he calls their truly great friendship. The two are due to discuss AI, Iran, Taiwan, and loosening exports on microchips. And US rapper Macklemore has announced a European tour after he was dropped from Ed Sheeran's over comments he made about Gaza. The 43-year-old's named his tour Free Palestine. He'll perform shows in London, Paris and Dublin, raising funds for humanitarian aid and support for Palestinians. From Radio News Hub, I'm Frankie Hersine.
6: Thanks, Frankie. Should we take a look at what's making the front pages in today's newspapers? The Guardian and the iPaper write about waiting lists and overcrowding putting pressure on the NHS. A survey found that corridor care in A&E departments is linked to around 550 deaths per week in Wales, Northern Ireland and England. The Daily Mail and the Daily Express report on the growing number of small boat migrants reaching Britain. Some 781 migrants arrived in the UK on Wednesday, which is the highest recorded number in a single day. It comes amid continuing anti-migration protests in Gosport. Now, did you watch the World Cup? People who watched the World Cup this summer were exposed to junk food, alcohol, and gambling branding every 7 seconds. Researchers from the University of Bristol and Oxford say unhealthy food and drink brands accounted for more than 7 in 10 ads, with almost 66,000 appearances. Our reporter Holly Hughes spoke to Dr. Raffaello Rossi.
11: Could you just kind of take me through exactly what you found in relation to the World Cup this year and what viewers have been exposed to?
7: Yeah, so what we did this time is we analysed all 104 matches of the World Cup, and we used AI to actually track all advertising for harmful products. So that could be associated with financial harm or physical harm. So this could be alcohol, gambling, fast food, cryptocurrency, so stuff like that. And what we found across all of these 104 matches was over 93,000 advertising for those harmful brands, mostly from unhealthy foods and drinks, and then a lot of alcohol advertising, a lot of gambling advertising, so quite a mixture of different harmful brands.
11: Listen, and what are your kind of top concerns about this? Of course, the World Cup has such a huge audience, but specifically for what is being advertised on this scale?
7: So as we focused on advertising for harmful products, the big worry is that, of course, this advertising tends to translate into action. So that's why brands spend a lot of money is because they know, of course, this works. Basically, the more advertising you see, the more likely you are to do this. So in this case, to consume unhealthy food, to start betting, or to start drinking alcohol. And then we know, of course, following that, there will be an increased chance of harm.
11: And so what are your kind of next steps now that you kind of got the figures for that harm potentially? What are you going to do with this research?
7: Now I think it is up for FIFA and different governments all over the world to do something with that. What frustrates me the most is that actually technology exists to avoid a lot of these issues. So one of the main issues we found was that a lot of advertising FIFA used in their feed was broadcasted to countries where this was illegal. So for example, alcohol consumption in over 10 countries is illegal, but still it was shown in those countries. Same with betting brands. So a lot of the betting brands that were shown in around the stadium were actually only licensed in 20 countries. But the live feed, so the pictures you saw, went out to over 220 countries. So this is quite some serious issues, and we think somebody needs to step up.
11: Is it about kind of having these adverts in moderation, do you think? Or is it about perhaps, you know, just flat out not showing them in these countries, like you say, where things like alcohol or the gambling companies, you know, aren't legal or don't exist?
7: The first and biggest issue is this kind of bombardment. I mean, you know, 93,000 is just way too many. It's just, you know, I think everyone probably agrees on that. It's just too much. It's a completely different story. So I think, yes, moderation might be one of the areas. But then I think there's a bigger question to ask. Normally, we see football as a kind of healthy activity. So do you really have to pair it with all of these unhealthy products? It is a completely different question.
6: In a statement, FIFA told us that the majority of its revenues will be reinvested back into the global game, including through the FIFA Forward Programme and targeted development initiatives that support participation, infrastructure, social and health programmes, and the continued growth of women's football across the world. They go on to say that their social impact campaigns, including Be Active, delivered messages of unity, inclusion, health and friendship to audiences on an unprecedented scale throughout the World Cup 2026. The campaigns reached millions of fans inside stadiums and FIFA fan festivals, as well as thousands through the Canada Celebrates programme. But the weekend is nearly here, thank goodness. And arguably, one of the biggest shows on TV is back on our Saturday nights. Tomorrow, it's the first live Strictly Come Dancing of the new series. After the partnerships were revealed last week, the couples will take to the dance floor live for the first time. It's the first live shows for the brand new presenting lineup of Emma Willis, Josh Widdicombe and Johannes Radebe. Well, to talk all things Strictly, we've turned to our resident superfan here at Morning Report, Grace McIntosh, and she's managed to find someone who loves the show even more than her.
8: So my name's Evie. I've been watching the show since the first ever series, with Natasha Kaplinsky and Brendan Cole winning, and I was hooked from that series. Starting from the beginning, I think I was living at home, and it was something that all the family would come round and watch together, and I just love that togetherness. There was something for everybody, and the celebrities that they cast, there's always someone that someone knows in the family or different generations. And then just really that Saturday night prime time, you know, big production with the live band and dancing. And it's not just the dancing, but sort of seeing yourself as the celebrity who hasn't danced before or doesn't have a lot of dance training, and then just seeing their journey. It's just so infectious. It's just, I just love it so much.
1: Me too. And Evie, I'm so jealous because you've been to a live show. I try every year for tickets, but I've never managed to get them. So tell me what that was like. What was it like seeing it in the flesh?
8: Oh my goodness, like, I'm not even exaggerating. It probably was, when I went the first time, it was probably the best day of my life. It was just, it's just magical, just seeing how it all comes together. It was Tess and Claudia when I went, who obviously we're going to really, really miss. But just watching the way that they put the show together, hearing the band live and watching the dancers as they go around the dance floor. And it was just absolutely magical. You just really feel part of it.
1: What are your thoughts on this year's lineup? Have you got any front runners, any early predictions?
8: Oh, I'm too scared to say because I'm never right. I always change my mind halfway through. But I am always excited to see the cast. And I'm so glad Dani has been given another chance. I think that was so sad. We were so excited to see her. We know what a fan of the show she is. And we were heartbroken when she had the injury last year. So I'm so glad that she's come back. And I just hope she's fit and healthy and ready to go because we're all behind her. I'm gonna say a little wild card because I am an Arsenal fan. And Ian Wright is one of my favourite players of all time, and his son Sean is going to be there, and I'm rooting for Sean, for sure. I'm absolutely rooting for Sean.
1: Tell me, what is it that you get most excited for? Is it the costumes? Is it the song choices? Is it particular dances? Is it the judges? What's something that you always really look forward to the most?
8: Ooh, I think all the above. I love the production of it. I love seeing all the fake tan, the rhinestones. I love seeing people who might not necessarily always be that glam. We've got amazing actors and actresses that, especially in soap operas and things, and then on a Saturday night they get to look, you know, the best that, or however they want to look, or the costumes. I mean, there's so much that goes into the costume designing and making it every week. The live band, I think, is something that we've lost in TV, in live TV. We don't have live bands anymore, whereas we used to have, you know, on the Parkinson show and all of that. So it's that as well. And it's, yeah, it's just everything, I guess.
6: That's making me want to get my dance shoes on. I'll definitely be tuning in tomorrow night. But still to come in the morning report, tracking our drinking could help us feel much better. And we talk aspirations for World Dream Day.
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6: Nearly 8 in 10 people track an aspect of their health, such as steps or sleep, but alcohol intake is often overlooked. Cutting back on alcohol has positive effects on our health and well-being, including better sleep, energy and mental health. To help people find their balance, Dr. Zoe Williams spoke to our reporter Rosie Buck about how we can better understand our drinking habits and make more informed choices. She started by asking why we track so many health stats these days, but not our drinking.
14: I think a lot of it comes down to our culture, but also wearable devices such as smartwatches, which can help track things like sleep and steps, don't necessarily automatically track alcohol unless we input that data. But I think that drinking alcohol is something that it's so intertwined with our culture in the UK, and often it's something that is automatic and we do it without really making an informed or mindful choice. So a lot of people potentially would benefit from taking more notice of how much they're drinking so that they can figure out what their balance is, and their drink aware resources can help them find their balance.
15: And 8 million people are currently drinking above the low risk guidelines. What would you say to those people who don't think they need to change their drinking habits?
14: There are so many benefits to cutting back on the amount of alcohol you're consuming. Of course, if people are drinking over the recommended guidelines regularly, then it can directly impact their health. Reducing can help you sleep better. It can mean that the next day you have more energy, better able to concentrate, regulate your emotions. You're more likely to make better food choices and more likely to exercise. And if you do exercise, your performance is likely to be better. So I think just being aware of how much you're drinking and making a more of a decision, a mindful choice as to when you want to drink and when you don't, could mean that you can benefit from these immediate feeling better type benefits straight away.
15: And you touched on this on the previous question, but what are the key differences that cutting back on alcohol can make to our overall health?
14: The research that DrinkAware did found that over a third of people who cut back, so remember, this is not cutting out alcohol, but cutting back, felt healthier. 31% slept better, 23% said that they'd lost weight, and a fifth, so 21%, said that they were in a better frame of mind. So simply moderating or cutting back can improve your wellness, but of course it is important for health as well. And whilst keeping within those safe levels of 14 units per week means that alcohol's unlikely to cause significant harm to your health, many people are going way over that, and it can affect many different aspects of your health, from your mental health, your heart health, liver, brain. So cutting back can be beneficial for health, but also, we mustn't forget, just beneficial for well-being too.
15: So where can listeners go to find out more information and get some advice about their drinking?
14: So I think if people are thinking about maybe cutting back, moderating their drinking, or finding what's right for them, the DrinkAware website, so drinkaware.co.uk/find-your-balance is a great place to go to not only find out more information about it, but also find out how you can approach it.
11: That actually really resonates with me, because I've been on a bit of a well-being journey and I've started drinking a lot less. So it's been lovely. You get so much better sleep. But speaking of sleep, do you remember when you were a kid and dreaming big came naturally? You could be an astronaut before breakfast, a pop star by lunch, and a vet by tea time. Anyway, somewhere along the lines, those big dreams can get a bit smaller, replaced by work, bills, and the everyday stuff of being an adult. Well, today, would you believe it is World Dream Day, and it's all about changing that. The annual event encourages people to reconnect with their dreams, share them, and most importantly, turn them into action. But where do you even start? Grace has been speaking to life coach and psychotherapist Karen Peters from Vitalis Coaching and Therapy to get some top tips.
16: So it's World Dream Day, and the whole idea is dreaming big, reaching aspirations, and, you know, expanding our minds to beyond what is possible and feeling like we could get there. Why is it important to dream big?
17: When we dream big, we really have to change. When we think about expanding ourselves into a new version of ourselves, we can't just make a slight little tweak somewhere. We are really invited to check our personality, our qualities, our skills, our contribution to this world. We have to really change and expand ourselves. If we just dream small, we can let ourselves off the hook with tiny little improvements. But dreaming big really makes us step into a bigger version of ourselves.
16: What are some of the barriers, Karen, that prevent us from dreaming and dreaming big?
17: One of the obstacles is when we've got hit on the head in the past, isn't it? We all know that feeling that we try to be brave and courageous and it didn't work out, and that old wounding can stop us from daring to try again. It's a self-protection mechanism that is actually keeping us small, unfortunately.
16: And what can we do to overcome that, Karen? Any of those sort of, that shielding and protecting ourselves? How can we overcome that and continue to dream?
17: We can look at the protective side of ourselves as a part of ourselves. So a part of me is scared, a part of me is worried it will go wrong, a part of me is afraid that the past will repeat itself and is actually talking quite unkindly to myself, maybe to as a critical voice that it won't work out, undermining my own confidence. So when you notice that's you, really look at that and honor that and look it in the eye and and be with it, and then also recognize you have another part of yourself that wants to get unstuck and wants to dream big and wants to step into a new version of yourself, and take that part of you just as seriously, give it just as much airspace, and allow it to speak to the part of you that's holding you back, so they start to become friends and negotiate instead of being in like a state of paralysis together, and that you end up doing nothing. Think about your why is the best way to achieve your dreams, because when you connect with your deeper intention, you will keep going when it becomes tough.
11: Thanks, Grace. Oh, that's made me feel really inspired. And it was also a full moon last night, so I feel very whimsical today. But unfortunately, that's all from us today. I'll be back with you on Monday to give you the rundown on the latest. Have a fabulous weekend, and I'll see you soon.
5: 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Special Mix Media. In this week's news, the BRICS group of nations are gearing up to the release of BRICS Pay, which is a system designed to allow BRICS member states to do transactions with each other using their own currency.
18: BRICS Pay is payment ecosystems that can connect national payment infrastructure to give abilities to use it when you're traveling in the countries around of the world.
5: Kenyan robotics startup Zero Bionic has created a robot to translate in real time between students and teachers, so the deaf students can learn alongside hearing students.
19: As the trainer is speaking, whatever he's speaking is being directly translated into sign language. So it's speech to sign and sign to speech. So the humanoid robots deployed in schools have a screen embedded on its chest whereby the students can ask questions in sign language, provide feedback, and it's channeled into voice to the teacher's end.
5: Black achiever Juliet Holness, the current Speaker of the Jamaican Parliament, has been elected as Vice Chairperson of the Commonwealth Parliamentary Association, becoming the first Jamaican to do so in 33 years. The first place in the world to have a public light power station was London in 1882, where a small area of London was able to share electricity to power lights in that area. Reggae artist Capleton received a proclamation from the city of Brampton in Canada, which was presented by the mayor of Brampton, as he was in Toronto for a performance.
20: First time I took a flight out of Jamaica. This is the ground I came. And I'm proud to say it's a pleasure reconnecting with my fans after 11 years.
5: Thank you for listening to this week's Special Mix News Update.
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We are up and running on the birthdays. The great George Howard, who we lost, much too young. The Preacher, from his 1982 album Asheville Gardens, would have been George's birthday on the 15th on Tuesday. Just 41 when he died in 1991. A man from Philadelphia, one of my very early saxophone heroes, love George Howard sound. And Nate Harrison, Detroit in the House, 2011, the album was called Rush. And celebrating his birthday on Monday the 14th of September. It's a track called Westbound from that album. And this man has some brand new music on the way very soon, which we'll have for you. In the meantime, let's go back to 2014. The album was called Groove Time. These days he lives in Bali, celebrating his birthday also on Tuesday the 15th of September. This is Bennett B, Bennett Brandis, great guitar player, and Show Your Love. And we are travelling around the world a bit this week on Smooth Grooves. Lots of great music, plenty of birthdays, lots of new music for you. We'll go back in the box with a couple of tracks from 2010 and some monsters in the Take 5 this week, if I say so myself. I'm Rich Edwards, and this is Smooth Grooves, smooth jazz and more every week.

about one of two trumpeters on the birthday file this week. Bill Coletti, man based out of Naples, Florida, on the show since 2018 and celebrating a birthday on Wednesday, the 16th of September. That's a track called Take Notice. And Bennett B before that. These days, guitarist Bennett B is based in Bali. And this lady, first of two from Iceland this week, one on the birthday file, one a brand new song. This is Edda Borg from her 2015 album No Words Needed. And Edda, it's a great album, by the way, celebrating her birthday on Sunday the 20th. And it features some of the guys from Mezzo Forte. And they are the other artists from Iceland that have brand new music for us on the show this week on the way. Liberation from Edda Borg. The great Peter White on the way next, also celebrating his birthday. Edda on Sunday the 20th and Peter on the same day. I'm Rich Edwards, and this is Smooth Grooves, Smooth Jazz, and more every week.

It's a busy week on the birthday far less. The great Peter White celebrating his birthday on Sunday the 20th. A man from the UK, now firmly based in the States, from album number 17, Light of Day, which is my favourite album of last year. And that album gave us two tracks in my personal top 10 for 2025. That was one of them, the first single, Catalonia, the other one being Enchanted with Ernie Watts. Happy birthday to Peter for Sunday, and before that, Edda Borg, also celebrating on the same day, and Liberation. And the last of our birthdays for now comes from this man. Rupert Layton. In France, they call him Rupier Le Funk, and he splits his time between the UK and France. Title track of an album from 2019 called Gone For Now, and Rupert celebrating his birthday Tuesday the 15th. Got a track on the way that is something we played as a new release 2 weeks ago from a guitar player who's originally from Bangladesh but worked for the United Nations and is based in New York these days, with a couple of big guests on there as well, including Jeff Kashua. And Jeff has a brand new single on the way soon. We'll have that for you next week. And also our old mate Brendan Rothwell. Razor Khan's Blue Lounge following Rupert Layton. And then we'll get into some brand new music on Smooth Grooves.

on the show for the first time a couple of weeks ago, Reza Khan from Bangladesh, but as I say, based in New York these days. Jeff Kashua, Brendan Rothwell, and I believe it's Maurizio Zottarelli on the keys who co-wrote the songs called Blue Lounge for an album called Shadow Dancers. And Reza's been on Smooth Groove since 2013. This lady's also been on for a number of years, and we start with some brand new music. She is Lisa Adeo. The song's co-written by Lisa and Blake Aaron. And if you've not encountered this lady before, I would check her out if I was you. Lisa Adeo, that's spelled A-D-D-E-O. And the new single is called Cool Spice.

We have followed that lady's career, and she's been a regular on the show for a number of years. Not overly well known, but if you get the chance to check out her music, I would recommend you do so. Lisa Adeo, Playing Out Loud is the album. Co-written by Lisa and Blake Aaron, the new single is called Cool Spice, starting our brand new music for this week. And we've got plenty of it for you once again, including the return of the voice from Iceland. I mentioned when we featured that Edda Borg track that a couple of the guys from Metsa 40 were involved on that. And they are back with a brand new single. That's a very funky one as well. New from Metsa 40, Agent Funk. Smooth grooves, smooth jazz and more.

hot off the press, the brand new single from Mezza Forte, Agent Funk. Brand new single from them, Lisa Adair before that, Cool Spice. And a man who I first met in Mallorca playing the drums for Bob James is one Pat Williams. We've had a couple of great albums from Pat. A new album is called Inclusive Volume 2. And that is out now. And here's a track that has got a very Latin feel, featuring Tito Hernandez and Greg Petito. From that album, this is Latin Lingo. And there's a couple of great tracks on this album that we will feature in the weeks ahead. More brand new music on the way. So it's called Latin Lingo. And the next one, as we say goodbye to summer in the rearview mirror, is all about summer from Skinny Hightower.

house, brand new from Skinny High Tower, Tripping on Rhythm Records. It's his latest single. As he said, recorded live, no AI, no loops, just emotion and authenticity. And he's got lots of great new music on the way. He's got a couple of albums lined up for next year and one for the following year already. Skinny High Tower on Tripping on Rhythm Records, Summer Anthem, with summer fading into the distance. And talking of Tripping on Rhythm, the label are extremely excited by this. This will be his third album on that label. If you've been a regular to my show, you'll know that we've been featuring this man on Smooth Grooves as an independent artist since 2018. Originally from Auckland, New Zealand, moved to Raleigh, North Carolina. He's coming to the UK as well to spend a bit of time writing. He is the superb Ryan Lavalette, and we think this is going to be in my top 10 records of the year. But we think the album is going to be a contender for number one album of the year. I haven't heard all of it yet, but what I have is sensational. Ryan Lavalette, Talk to Me. New music on Smooth Grooves.

That's a great new single. Ryan Lavalette, the young man from New Zealand, he can do it all. Plays every instrument, mixes, produces. He is the real deal. Ryan Lavalette, Talk to Me on Tripping and Rhythm Records, and before that, also on that label, Skinny Hightower and Summer Anthem. And one more of the new ones. We've got some more to come a little bit later on in the show, but this is the latest single from an album that came our way in 2025. That album on Shanahi Records was called Time to Groove. Saxman Kim Waters and Palm City. And something that I played as a brand new release last week falls into our birthday file for this week, and we'll do that next.

2026, and that new music keeps on flowing. That's from an album that came our way last year. Great album from Kim Waters. Had the pleasure of seeing him playing live once again at the Algar Festival this year. And the encore for Kim's show brought out two of the other artists who were there individually, Jeff Kashua and Steve Cole. And it meant we got, for the first time, all three of them on stage together as the Sax Pack. And that we got to see a Sax Pack reunion as well after 12 years. First time in a long time, yeah. And it was great. Kim Waters, Palm City, Ryan Lavalette before that, Talk to Me. And something I played as a brand new release last week on the show. And he's celebrating his birthday this week. He is Jason Tipp. He brought us the band Under the Lake. They are still active. But he's also got a solo career running in parallel. And Jason celebrates his birthday on Friday, the 18th of September. This features Grant Geisman on guitars, and Grant was the man who played with Chuck Mangione for many years, and also guests Nathan Brown and John Galutin. Great new song from Jason Tipp called Flying Home. Going to stay on the birthdays. We've got Felicia Ray on the way. We've got our Take 5 and much more on Smooth Grooves.

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Smooth Grooves on the birthday file with Felicia Ray. Take Your Time, the most successful female bass player in smooth jazz history, 3 consecutive number one singles, and that's the latest released. And Felicia on the birthday file for Saturday the 19th of September. I was lucky enough to see the double bass show with Felicia and Jacob Webb. Absolutely brilliant. And congratulations to Felicia and Jacob on the birth of the new baby. So congratulations to them. Take Your Time from Felicia Ray, and that leads us into the take five and more birthdays. 5 tracks, 5 vocals. We've got 2 direct birthdays, 1 indirect birthday, and something brand new as well. Starting us off from 2011, absolutely sublime. And with, as I say, summer disappearing rapidly into the distance behind us, this seemed appropriate. He's 82 on Friday the 18th of September. He is Michael Franks from the album Time Together. Smooth Grooves taking 5. It's summer in New York.

Smooth Groove's Taking Five. Every week we bring you five vocals and some big songs in there. This week, Michael Franks, Summer in New York. Michael Franks on the birthday file for Friday the 18th. It'll be 82. It's the man from California from that brilliant album, Time Together, my favourite track from Michael Franks. Summer in New York featuring the late, great Chuck Loeb and Till Brunner, sublime on the trumpet on that. Summer in New York, Candy Dolfer, featuring the late, great Angie Stone for The Love of You, the Isley Brothers song. And when it comes to, Candy's recorded that a few times, but her live version of that is the definitive one for me, from the 2001 album Live in Amsterdam. And Candy Dolfer on the birthday file for Saturday the 19th of September for The Love of You. Quincy Jones, voices of Luther Vandross and Patty Austin, I'm Gonna Miss You in the Morning, 1978, sounds and stuff like that. Tom Scull on the Lyricon, lovely. Lindsay Webster, Fool Me Once, back to 2015, You Change. And it's not Lindsay's birthday, but musical partner, Keith Slattery, celebrating his birthday on Saturday the 19th of September. So happy birthday to Keith. And then something brand new from his current album, Just Let It. He stays based in Nashville. He's busy touring. Got some more music to come from him from that album in the weeks ahead. That's Jared Lawson's new single, Nothing to Forgive. We went into the birthdays with Felicia Ray, to the vocals with Felicia Ray on the birthday file. We'll come out with another birthday, in fact, two more birthdays. Here's Earl Clue, celebrated his birthday on Wednesday the 16th. Song was a hit for Orleans back in 1974, and then Earl re-recorded it for his 1977 album, Finger Paintings. And so many great guests on that album and on this track. Dave Brusin, Louis Johnson, Steve Gadd, Dance With Me. And we'll stay with the birthdays. That man Lynn Rountree on the trumpet. Wrapping up our birthdays for this week. He's on the way next. Smooth grooves, smooth jazz, and more every week.

wrapping up our birthdays for this week with Earl Clue's Dance With Me from his 77 album Finger Paintings. And that was the song that introduced me to that man. He's become a regular on the show over the years. The first time I heard him was on that particular track, his take on Michael Jackson's You Rock My World. Earl Clue celebrating his birthday on Wednesday. Lynn Rountree celebrating his birthday on Tuesday, the 15th of September, 2011. Soul Tree, the Soul Jazz Experience was the album. And he's gone on leaps and bounds on Tripping Over the Records since then. Had a great album out last year. We're still playing music from that. But taking us back, You Rock My World. And we're back into the brand new music for this week. And another track from a great album, one of my favourite albums of the year. He's an incredible talent. He's always in demand as a sideman, touring with so many great artists. He's just been on the road with Paul Simon, tours with Chris Botti, and in the past with the Rolling Stones and Billy Joel and so many others. This is Andy Snitzer. New single from that album, Firefly, is A Way to Your Heart. And more brand new music on the way. I'm Rich Edwards, and this is Smooth Grooves, Smooth Jazz, and a little bit more.

That's taken from the latest album from Andy Snitzer. It's going to be the new single. It's called A Way to Your Heart. The album called Firefly came out earlier this year. And we're going to stay with the brand new music, something mixed by Paul Brown and featuring Brian Bromberg and Gary Meek. And hold that thought about Brian Bromberg, because he has a brand new single which we featured last week on the show, and we're going to squeeze in again. This is the latest from keyboard man Al De Gregoris. It's been popping up on the show since 2014. We are big fans of Al. What is album so far? I've had the word time in the title somewhere along the way. This is the new single from Al, called Crystal Clear. And a man who's another regular on the show. Originally from Montreal, but these days based in Nashville, and he first appeared on Smooth Grooves back in 2012 with a wonderful song, one of my all-time favourites, called Crescent Shores. He's guitar player Les Sabler, and his brand new song, that's on the way next on Smooth Grooves.

Well, we are crumbing in that brand new music once again on Smooth Grooves. New from Andy Snitzer, Away to Your Heart. New from Al De Gregoris, Crystal Clear with Brian Bromberg and Gary Meek. And that's new from Les Sabler. It's called Boomerang. Les first appeared on the show way back in 2012. We are big fans. That features quite the lineup of musicians as well. Greg Manning, Eric Valentine, Louis Conte, Andrew New, and Michael Stever. Michael Stever on the flugelhorn and trumpet is popping up quite a lot. He's on a bunch of the tracks we've got in the weeks ahead as well. And I mentioned Brian Bromberg on that Al De Gregoris track. He has a brand new single. We featured it for you last week, I think it was, for the very first time on the show. It's from a forthcoming album called Awakening. Features the mighty Everett Harp on the saxophone. I love this. Looking forward to the album. Shanachie Records, Brian Bromberg, and Apparently Not. As always, podcast and playlists on the social media pages. We'll give you some details on that shortly.

That's the brand new single from Brian Bromberg featuring Everett Harps called Apparently Not. It's the first single from the forthcoming album called Awakening. I've had the pleasure of interviewing and chatting and being in the company of Brian Bromberg on a couple of occasions, and he is an absolutely fascinating man. He really is knowledgeable on a multitude of subjects. Loves the piccolo bass, but he's playing full-on bass on that. That's from that album. It's called Awakening. Looking forward to that. As always, the podcast and the playlist are available on the social media pages, on the Richard Edwards page and on the Smoogers page. Both of them are on Facebook. And if you go there, you can listen at any time. You can catch up on the show, you can catch up on the bits you missed, or just repeat any part you want, or the whole show if you like. And the playlist with all of the tracks that we feature every week is there in full. And we do urge you to support the artists, to buy the music, to stream the music, and go and see them play live if you get the chance. And if you don't do the social media and you want to get in touch, you want to find out anything about the show, smoothgrooves@virginmedia.com is the email address. smoothgrooves@virginmedia.com gets through to me. Back in the box this week, by chance, I picked two songs and they were both from the same year, two from 2010. Starting with this, Brian Simpson, and the title track of the album South Beach.

Smooth Grooves. At the end of each show, we go back in the box and bring you a couple of songs we haven't featured in the last couple of years. That takes us back, the album does, to 2010, and the title track of the album, South Beach, Brian Simpson. New music on next week's show already lined up includes the new track from Jeff Kashawa from Hiroshima, something new from Roberto Valli, Ryan Montagna, Xavier Gordon. It's going to be a busy one next week. Have yourselves a great week. Stay safe and well. Stay smooth and groovy. Please support the artist. Enjoy the music. That's the important thing. And part two of our Back in the Box features our old friend Will Donato playing the sax on a track that came out in 2010 on an album called The New Standard. He calls himself Johnny Amazing Metzer. Johnny Metzer with Will on sax and Dirty Martini. Sounds like a plan. Till the next time, from me, Rich Edwards, have a great week. Take good care. Bye for now.

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1: Too embarrassed to speak to a loved one. 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
4: You're entering Char Morby's Soul Shack.

morning. Good evening. Good afternoon. Whatever it is where you are, you are in the Soul Shack with me, Shar Morby, for the next 3 hours. Well, you better stay for 3 hours. I'm here for 3 hours, so you should be too. In fact, I'm locking you in. Guess what? I've just turned the locks. So you're stuck in here with me for 3 hours. But it should be great. I'm here to play you 3 hours of the finest R&B and soul on the planet. We start off very up-tempo to wake you up and shake you up. Hopefully no throwing up if you've only just had your brekkie. And then we kind of wind it down until we get to the final kind of half hour-ish, which is the G-zone, which is all kind of slow jams. Some of it's a bit kind of, the lyrics are a bit, you know, remind you of how you got here. But it's all good. Welcome. It is my pleasure to be with you for the next 3 hours. And don't forget, you can also, you can always get in touch with me while I'm here. Soul Shack. SoulShack, in case you've got spelling issues. SoulShack365@gmail.com. I would love to hear from you. It would be so good. How have you been since we last met? Hope you've had a good week. Mine's been rubbish, actually. Work has been... well, I just don't know. It's been crazy, man. Absolutely crazy. Never mind. Keeps me off the streets. Keeps me out of trouble. And stops me getting anyone else into trouble. So who shall we say hello to? Let's say hello to David Taylor. Oh yes, Mr. Taylor, you finally turned up, have you? Last week, I don't know what you were doing. Rolling around drunk somewhere. Big hi to George Littlejohn. I know he's in the building from North Carolina crew. Do you have the Carolinians with you? Do you? Are you with company? Do you have the North Carolina crew? And talking of North Carolina, yes, we have a new radio station. Two new stations have jumped onto the Soul Shack. And they're going to start broadcasting my show. Welcome to you. It's a really fabulous thing. Thank you so much. I hope that your listeners will enjoy. And if you are listening to me for the first time, I really hope that you will enjoy. SoulShack365@gmail.com. Anytime, whether I'm on air or not, to feedback to me or just say hi. I will always respond. Big hi to Chicken George in Birmingham City, not too far away from where I am, in the United Kingdom. Big hi to Sam Smith from ASSK Radio. Big hi to all at Awesome Owl Radio and Awesome Owl, Mr. Al Eford, hope you're okay. Big hi to the fabulous Black Pearl and Peachtree Radio. All at 247 Disco Heaven Ultimate Radio UK. Welcome to you guys. We have birthdays to celebrate. Starting off with Frida Payne. She has her birthday this week. Here she is now with Tavares. I want to see you soon. What do you mean? I'm already here. Doesn't get any sooner than this.

Born on the 19th of September 1942. Blimey, that was a while ago, wasn't it? Frida Payne. I think she's lost her band of gold and all sorts by now. And she's there with Tavares, I Want to See You Soon. From 1977, from the album Love.

Old Man MP. Boots busy. Hey, that's all right, isn't it? David Taylor saying he likes the idea of being locked in with me. I don't care whether you like it or not, you're here, so you're staying, and that's it, mate. Now, here's a track I've been hearing for the last 3 weeks. And I love it. It's the Womack Sisters. If I Let You. Yeah, If I Let You. If you're lucky.

0: The Womack Sisters, of course. Soul music royalty, being linked to the Womack family in many ways. It's three sisters, as I said, linked to the Womack family. They're all part of the Womack family. It's a big family, you know. Very big. That's If I Let You from their latest album. I'll play you maybe some more from that next week. Soulshack365@gmail.com or tweet. No, don't bother.
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0: 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That's the best way of contacting me. And now from 1977, from the album This Close to You, here's Luther. Can't get enough good loving.

from the album This Close to You in 1977. Now then, we do have a soul music royalty birthday this week. That of Mr. Eric Robeson, one of the finest soul music artists on the whole planet. We have, in the next 3 hours, a chance for you to choose your favourite Eric Robeson track. I'm allowed to play four. If you do have a favourite, if you could choose them as soon as possible so that I can slot them into the playlist. Anything you want to hear by Eric Robeson, it'll be my absolute joy to play. For anyone who doesn't know, I am the biggest fan of Eric Robeson. It's undisputed, you know. It really is. He is absolutely amazing. And if you're not familiar with his music, you really have missed out on a treat. Because he is the best there is. Eric Robeson, aka Arrow.

also born on the 22nd of September 1953 is Shirley Jones of the Joan Girls, the only surviving member of the Jones Girls. Big hi to the North Carolina crew. Hey, where are you? Come on, shout. Shout as loud as you can. We're here.

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That's the Jones Girls. Let's celebrate. Sitting on top of the world, celebrating the birthday of Shirley Jones, who's the only surviving member of the Jones Girls. Brenda Jones, with all due respect, did far

0: too much celebrating. She did like a little tipple, or 400. That's marvellous, isn't it? From the Jones Girls, you'll hear from them again. Another birthday, born on the 19th of September 1969. Is that of Candy Dolfer? One for George Littlejohn, because I know he loves it.
1: Now, who here said we were leaving? We're here to stay. That's right.
0: We're here to stay. Oh, that must be the North Carolina crew. I can hear you now.
2: Well, the

0: don't feel bad.
1: Born on the 19th of September 1969, saxophonist Candy Dolfer from Amsterdam. Isn't that great? We never stop. I remember the first time I played that track ages ago. Well, a couple of years ago, George Littlejohn went crazy over it. So I thought you'd like to hear that one again, George. Big hi to Janet from Stafford. Thanks for turning up. Need to get a new watch, mate, for Christmas or something. And talking of Christmas, have you started it yet? Have you started your Christmas shopping? Do you write a Christmas letter? And if so, have you started it? Because, you know, every year, me and Andrew say, we're going to start writing things down. So when it comes to writing a Christmas letter, we know what to talk about. We can remember all that we've done. Or not remember, but we've got it all written down. Because if you rely on your memory, there's so much going on in your life, you forget, don't you? You forget all sorts. So have you started your Christmas shopping? Or are you just looking forward to Halloween? That's coming up soon, isn't it, Halloween? Oh yeah. soulshack365@gmail.com. Yes, George, I'll play your Eric Robeson track for you. If anyone would like to choose an Eric Robeson track, I would love to play. I think I can play four.
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1: From his brand new album, October London, the album's called A Love Me For Me. This is Dance and Mingle. You want to mingle with me? Oh.

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The album is called Love Me For Me. Oh, I love you for whatever you are, October London. You're a legend.

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He's the last surviving original member of the Whispers. Does that sentence make sense? Probably not. But he's the last one anyway. He's the last one left whispering. It's a love thing.

an oldie but goodie you can't deny. Wallace Scott is 82 years old this week, but his brother Walter is no longer with us. He died on the 26th of June of last year. I played that one because it reminds me of a friend of mine who walked down the aisle to that at her wedding. It's a love thing. It's a love thing. She did. What would you walk down the aisle to if you were going to get married? Or what do you wish you'd walk down the aisle to? David Taylor says he's thinking about his Christmas shopping and he's going to send me a really big Christmas present. I look forward to that, David. Although the post here is really rubbish. A friend posted a parcel to me 3 weeks ago and it still hasn't turned up. And the mail, we don't seem to get any for a week and then like 8 letters turn up. I'm not quite sure what's going on with our postal system here in the UK, but it is a pile of poo-poo. Keep putting up the prices and the service is getting worse and worse.

It's his birthday this week, but he's not here to celebrate it, unfortunately. He left us in 2013. Age 65. But there they are, Womack and Womack. Express Myself. From the album Love Wars.

There's Bobby. Big Bobby Womack, no longer with us, very sadly. Before this, we played Womack and Womack, and we're now going to play Binky Womack, who's Bobby Womack's nephew, I believe. The Womack family are, well, there's many of them. We might do a Womack hour one of these days. Rip it all apart.

in Charlotte, North Carolina, it's 29 degrees. Oh, sounds quite nice. In the UK at the moment, we had 5 heat waves in the summer. Everybody complained about it, not enough rain. No, it won't stop raining. And everybody's moaning all over again. Too much rain. A few weeks ago, it was too much drought. All the farmers' crops are drying up. Now they're all getting flooded out. It's madness, isn't it, really? The grass is always greener and all that. Except now the lawns aren't green, they're all kind of mulchy and mushy and horrible.

It's Pinky Womack and The Weeknd. Soulshack365@gmail.com to give me a shout if you'd like to request an Eric Robeson tune for me to play. I would love that.

0: That is The Weeknd by Binky Womack. No, I have two dates of birth for Eric Robeson. One's on the 25th of September and one's on the 27th.
1: 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It's a requested track in the Shack with Char Morby.
2: I don't know who this message is for. It might be for me.

Yeah, so Soul Track's website says he was born on the 25th of September. But other information says he was born on the 27th. So Soul Track, if you got it wrong, you need to fix it. I should be writing an email. And anyway, any excuse to play Eric Robeson, I don't mind. I'll play him next week as well. In the meantime, here are the Spinners with I'll Be Around. And I'm playing this because I heard it while I was working from home during this week. And it just made me smile when I was very stressed out.

from 2024. That's Charles Wig Walker. This Love's Gonna Last. Now then, born on the 21st of September 1945, G.C. Cameron, who also was a member of the Spinners,

1974. That's GC Cameron. If You Don't Love Me. I told you that he was the lead singer with the Spinners at one point. Did I not?

Here he is. He did record his own version of this as well, but we'll not play that one, eh? Oh, no.

It's a shame. It's a shame that the whole planet is not in tune to the Soul Shack. But you know what? It's all right. Even if it trickles out, as long as it gets out there and people's lives are enriched by the music that I play and by the promotion of the artists who work so hard to bring us joy. Some of them do it for the money, and a lot of them do it because they love it and they want us to love it too. Here's Sarita. 1 to 1.

from 1977 from the album One to One. That's Sarita, or Sarita Wright as she was then. One to One, isn't that fabulous? You don't hear this track very often, do you? soulshacks365@gmail.com or tweet at, no, I keep saying that, it's habit, but don't tweet. Just email me, soulshacks365@gmail.com. Give me a shout, let me know you're around. If I can play anything for you, let me know and I'll do it.

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1: Daniel Foster and Rogue, Saturday night featuring Lucita Jules. This is on all the time here in the UK. It's being played to death.

sampled from a track by Luther Vandross, You're the Sweetest One, which I've played when I first played this one, so I can't play it every time. But it is one of my favourite Luther tunes, I have to say.

Streezy and Anthony Hamilton. And as I do believe that that track did not give us enough of Anthony Hamilton, there he is. But it's not enough, is it? We haven't had enough Hamilton, have we? From North Carolina, Mr. Anthony Hamilton. We haven't had enough, right? Because that's just a little bit of him, isn't it? It's no good, is it?

the gorgeous Anthony Hamilton. And clearly, soulshack365@gmail.com. Let me know your

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2: 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Always on time.

from his fantastic album Saturday Night Sunday Morning. That's PJ Morton. Always on time. The Lord is always on time, you better believe it. Absolutely fabulous. If you're not familiar with PJ Morton's music, again, you're missing out on a trick. So many albums, including one called The Gospel According to Paul. He's coming. And George Little John is going to go, aren't you, George?

Yes, he's coming to, is it North Carolina? Is he coming to, is it close to you, George? The Neighborhood Theatre, if you do go, I hope you really enjoy it. We love Jalen Gonda in the Soul Shack, don't we? Can't get enough. Emigrated to Liverpool from the States, but maybe he's homesick, so he's going back to perform there.

played a track by the Jones Girls earlier to celebrate the birthday of Shirley Jones, the last surviving member of the trio. Here they are now with You're Gonna Make Me Love Somebody Else.

from 1979 from the album The Jones Girls. There they are with You're Gonna Make Me Love Somebody Else. Oh no. Don't love nobody else, just me. Every week for 3 hours, I want your undivided attention. Yes, Jalen Gonda is going to Charlotte in North Carolina. George, if you go, I hope you have the best time. Give him my love, will you please? In fact, you can give him my address. Because when he comes back to the UK, you can let him know where I am. And if he wants to pay me a visit and sing me a song or ten, that'd be great. I love that tune. Now from 1980, here's Rockin' Robins with You and Me. Don't worry, we're only kind of cooling it down for a little bit. This is pure, pure, beautiful soul music. Without a doubt.

from 1980. That's Rocky Robbins. From the album You and Me, that's You and Me. Imagine that. George Littlejohn says he was introduced to that track by his mother. Queen Elizabeth. Yes, I love it. It was also been covered by Glenn Lewis. I think there's three or four versions out there. But this is definitely the best one, isn't it? Rocky Robbins. Love Rocky Robbins.

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1: Here's Pat Williams, Love You Me Like You Do, featuring Gene Moore, Cy Smith, and the late Bloomer. Love You Like You Do. I got the title wrong.

This is Pat Williams featuring Gene Moore, Cy Smith, and the late Bloomer. Love you like you do. From an album entitled Inclusive, Vol 2. Nice upfront tunage. We do our best to balance it out here in the Soul Shack, playing the best of the old and the new. But it's your show, so I would love feedback, soulshack365@gmail.com.

the Jupiter Gallery and Forever Love. Oh dear. Yes. We're here in the Soul Shack playing you the best of R&B and soul up front and back to front. Upside down, round and round, who cares, as long as it's soul music and it's filling your ears and nourishing your soul. That is the whole point of being in the Soul Shack. Here's George Cassiopeia. Never heard of him before, anyway. Brand new music. Let the music take all night long.

That's nice, isn't it? All night long. Funky Groove, Volume 32 EP. That's the album. What's in the, all the other volumes, I wonder? Shall I check it out for you? If they exist. I'll have a look around. I'll do some foraging in the week and see what I can come up with. Reminds me of another tune. Here's another one, Justy Funk Funk. And One More Time.

That's Just a Funk Funk. And One More Time. Don't worry, we're going to start slowing it down in a bit before we end up in the G zone.

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I bet you do.

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Yes. I'll have to play more Eric Robeson next week. That's a shame, isn't it? Or what? Yes, George Littlejohn, I will play that tune. And if the North Carolina crew are still around by you, I'm sure they'll sing that song with you as well. Because it's a cracker, mate. We are properly cruising now. We have slowed it down before we end up in the G zone. And yeah, it's all good. It's all good. So, somehow this track's not coming on. That's a bit odd. Yeah, it's the computer's fault. It's got to be the computer's fault.

0: Now, Barbara Mason. 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
0: You're inside the G-Zone with me, Shar Morby, in the Soul Shack, where we play you lovely, smooth soul music for a good half an hour.

Luther Vandross from 1977, from the album This Close to You. That's Come Back to Love.

Alabama Shakes. And it's called Garden. And when was it released? Sounds like a proper old tune, doesn't it? Proper old soul. Yeah. That's how they can still do it in 2026. Thank God. From the album I Must Be Dreaming by the Alabama Shakes. Isn't it great? When you see a blue. And don't forget, if you don't water your garden, someone else will do it for you.

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Just gorgeous soul music. Okay, you can stop crying now, mate, because it's time to move on.

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Ooh, one of their best. Anyone who doesn't know will soon know what a big fan of Mint Condition and Stockley I am and have been for years.

from the album Get As Much Love As You Can from 1981. That's the Jones Girls. To acknowledge the birthday of Shirley Jones. Coming up this week. And that's Let's Be Friends First, Then Lovers.

Well, that's the end of the Soul Shack for this week. Time to close it up. Well, for you anyway. I'll still be in during the week, messing around, foraging around, looking for new delights for you. Thank you for being with me today. It's been absolutely fantastic.

0: 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Give me a shout anytime during the week. I will always respond to you. And if you'd like to request anything for next week, you know you can do that as well. Whatever it is you do this week, hope it's a good one for you. And I hope to see you back here next week. I say that because I hope to see you. I hope that you want to come back. And I hope to be back because you never know what's around the corner. But hey, we can but hope. Until then, as I say, have a good
1: week. Are you looking
0: for
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1: Genesis, big talker about man, Genesis man.
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3: Stand by for action, action, action, action,
4: action, action. I'm in for murder. I don't carry knives. I don't associate myself with that. It was like for protection, basically. I got jumped by a couple of boys. The victim ran towards me and everything spiraled out of control. I stabbed him in the leg and the knife snapped. I never knew that he died. I was thinking, I hope he's all right. Then later, the police kicked in my door and they came in with guns. People in gangs, they have a feeling that the gang's a family to them. Like you had 100 friends when you were on the outside. Everybody loved you. But when you're in jail, you're invisible. Think about basically being in a can, putting you in a can with no control over what I do. I mean, for the next 12 years. I'd like to see my mom and go out and get some chicken or whatever and just chill out. And that'd be it.
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6: It's the only time I really ever carry the knife. I thought I should have one just in case. Stupid, really. Some guys who had beef with caught us on a bus, and I wasn't thinking 100% clearly. So I literally pulled out the knife and it all went off. It got knocked out of my hand and he picked it up off the floor. And then I seen an arm coming round and it just felt like a punch in the side of the neck. When that knife went in, it was like it cut the circuit of my spinal cord. You know, it was just like turning a light off in my body. 1 centimetre gash and that's what done it all, really. One friend visited me when I was in hospital and I actually got, like, proper emotional. No one else bothered to. The doctor told me I won't be able to walk again. I'm quite lucky. If it was 1 centimetre up, I would have been dead.
7: While the others keep on talking, we keep on rocking.
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1: It's the only time I really ever carry the knife. I thought I should have one just in case. Stupid, really. Some guys who had beef with caught us on a bus, and I wasn't thinking 100% clearly. So I literally pulled out the knife and it all went off. It got knocked out of my hand and he picked it up off the floor. And then I seen an arm coming round and it just felt like a punch in the side of the neck. When that knife went in, it was like it cut the circuit of my spinal cord. You know, it was just like turning a light off in my body. 1 centimetre gash and that's what done it all, really. One friend visited me when I was in hospital and I actually got, like, proper emotional. No one else bothered to. The doctor told me I won't be able to walk again. I'm quite lucky. If it was 1 centimetre up, I would have been dead.
2: While the others keep on talking, we keep on rocking.
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1: Just give it the G's and we be clubbing, yo. Yo, yo, this is Sean Paul, the girls, I'm overall locking it beside Sir Lloyd. You don't know Sir Lloyd, take it away, I make the music play.

Sure. Many thanks going out to GJ Saki, and here we are on GY Radio and Love You Like Cooked Food. Yep, streaming on Unique Vibe as well. So it's all about the top 100 reggae hits of the year 1989. Tonight, today, it's going to be absolutely from 100 down to 51.

100. DJ of the moment who came out in 89 and created a big storm at that time. Yes, sir. Clement Irie.

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0: Reggae hits of 1989. Philip Leo.
1: I wanna be forever yours, my lady. 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
0: Picture number 6 in November of 1989.

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And that's sitting pretty at 99, hit number 99. If you just join me, good afternoon, or good morning, or good evening, wherever you are.

0: cook food, all the big hits of 1989, the top 100. Here's Clement Irie.
1: Now I'm in a quest to
0: alongside Trevor Hartley.
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0: No more 9 to 5.

0: Shout out to Ayaka. Have I said it right? 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
0: Ayaka.

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0: Well, here's Barrington Levy. Get a step up in life. The one and only is Barrington
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0: 50 down to 51. Next week will be part two. So here's a new kid on the block at the time. He goes by the name of Koch, and here he is at 191.
1: The pick of the chart show.

let's see who born in that year. Chris Brown, the R&B singer, he was born in that year, age now 33. Jason Derulo, he was born in that year. And Daniel Radcliffe, Harry Potter star, born in that year, 1989.

0: 5, 4, 3, 2, 1.
1: Number one. But in the year 88, not 89. October. Kofi's second solo number one. And here she is in January 1989 at

Tiger S 66, nice to know that you are both locked in and and setting a dialogue between yourself. Okay, so it's yours truly, Celoid, giving you the big hits of 1989. Yes, here are the new kid on the block. They go by the name of Brian and Tony Gold. Apparently one of them passed away. Not quite sure if it's Brian or if it's Tony, but they left us with this great track here. I wasn't expecting this. Bullseye.

they were New Kid on the Block as well. All three of them teamed up. Shabaranz, Home T and Coco T, Ushila. That is in next week's show. In the top 50. All it took was a simple I wasn't caught up when I looked into your well, here we are. April of 1989. Number 7. Right between the eyes with your sweet love. But in the top 100 is 89. Hit number 89. And before that, Kofi was 90.

0: I do? Pull up that song that
1: 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A new kid on the block at the time. Goes by the name of

0: version is not bad, you know. Yes, Sly and Robbie, but I prefer the Jammies version with Chuck. Chuck Turner, yeah.
1: Yes,
0: Chuck Turner version. I like the intro of this one. Sly and Robbie, rest in peace. Robbie, we miss you already. Me tell you, so much you gave to the world, especially for reggae music. I tell you. Robbie Shakespeare is no longer with us, responsible for producing this track.

Leroy Simmons moved over from Neville King and went to Ariwa Studio. And here he is. Love That You're Looking For. 86, hit number 86. Counting them down. The further we go, the sweeter it gets. Lot of mercy.

act that is number one. 1989 was a night year when UK artists gave Jamaican artists a run for their money. Not that they were in competition, but when you look at the lineup of all the tunes that was in the top 100, Lord of Mercy. The top 10, Superior by the UK 6-4. Yeah. Even in February of that year, 1989, 7-3. And the top three reggae was controlled by three UK acts. Vivian Jones at number three. Number two. Vivian Jones at number two, three with Sugar Love. And then number two, Top Cat with Love Me Sess. And number one in February of that year was Move Your Sexy Body Baby by the Administrators. Yes, first time ever. The top three controlled by UK acts. And all that's to come next week. All those tracks that I just sang. Yes, sir. Here's a new kid on the block of 88, 89.

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0: Pick up the jar.
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3: 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Love broken people is this crucial.
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a US rapper, that is. And it was also the year Little Mermaid. I remember taking my children at the time to see Little Mermaid at that time in

And All Dogs Go to Heaven, the cartoon show, took my children to see that as well. I was a big kid, I wanted to go as well. Love a cartoon, you know. 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

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Yeah. I'm up on all this something. Anyway, that's how it was in 1989. Yes. Don Man. Now we're coming to the 70s now. We played all the 80s and all the 90s from top 100 hit reggae hits of that year, 1989.

0: Number 79, Frankie Paul, come
1: in. Fails. Station WBLS in the class by itself. Hooking up a linkware for A-class student from London, England, featuring the entertainer Frankie Paul. And we play six trans signs in a row. Definitely.
2: 1989.
0: Little Walter. Number 7, January 1989.

0: As 96 died in that year. I remember watching that when I was in Jamaica. Didn't quite see the headlines. I was looking at it from the swimming pool and saying, oh, here we go, football hooliganism again. Not knowing until I got in there, it was an actual tragedy, a disaster. 96 souls lost that day, April 1989. Liverpool went on to win the FA Cup of that year. Couldn't quite make the double because Arsenal won it that year. God, I love that. Michael Thomas, last minute goal. Read about it in the paper. We're reliving the year 1989. What a great year for music. Bubbling, bubbling on the way. As you can hear, Dennis Brown and Gregory. Yes. Big all around at number 77. How we miss these artists, huh? They left us with some great tunes. Absolute great tunes. Before that, Black Dread Special. Sanchez and Come to Ruler at 78. Fashion Records at 79. Little Water, Frankie Paul, another legend.
1: Saloy. Pick of the jocks. Pick of the jocks. Pick of the jocks. 1989.
0: Ina Camoza. Track entitled Stress. 76.

0: of the year 1989. Things are on slow. This is October for Joseph Cotton.
1: Are on low. Things are on
0: got to number 9 now.
1: Are on low. Things are on low.
0: Well, here's a DJ that was doing it in 1989. He goes by the name of Admiral Bailey. Whiny, whiny.

It's my turn. 1989 top 100 reggae tracks of that year, presented by yours truly, Saloid. Working our way to number 51, and then

Okay, let's move on to a track that peaked at number four in December. Now we're in the new year of 19. That was 88, that was, and here we are in January 89. It's still

168, hit number 68. First done by, I knew by Tina Marie, and here is their version, Ooh La La La, 68.

0: Stop spreading rumors. The one and only Shabarang's Haunty and Cockatoo.
1: One company
0: okay.
1: has recently.
0: So now let's move on to the big number one. Next number. Let's look on the screen here. And so we looked at the next number is Nice Every Time, the one and only.
2: Now, baby, Kevin Irie. About my people, don't
0: Nice Every Time. The DJ, new kid on the block at the time, just took the whole.

Bug and Trevor Sacks, all that Station FM crew at the time in Shinola's on a Friday night. What's the place? Who was there? Know what am I talking about? Yes, sir. Over that Saturday night, sir. Meanwhile, in South London, we had Podium.

and Jones. Deborah Glasgow's to come. Lord of Mercy. All the big guns are there, you know. 89 was a fantastic year for music. Even on the soul side, Soul to Soul was running it. Keep on.

0: play you the soul hits. I'll let you know when. But in the meanwhile, we're looking at number 65 in the top 100 reggae hits of 1989. It's the Pick of the Chart Show, a show that's been running from since April of 1987. Started off on TK Radio, then went on Time Radio, then Time Radio changed their name to WLR, which stands for West London Radio, in 1989, and now in 2022 they now call Unique Radio. Okay, so that was number 65. Let's move on with the DJ. Oh, he's got so much tune in here, I tell you.
1: Now this song,
0: Johnny P, Big Chatter. Oh.

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0: What you do? 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
1: Hit number 63, the cool ruler, Gregory Isaacs. Too good to be true. I have to pull this up. 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

0: Great Isaacs, the cool ruler, back in October of 1989. Peaked at number four with this track. Oh, what a great track, this one. Oh, cool ruler, too good to be true. Gussie production. The movie I was watching in America, Lean On Me. That was out at that time. Good movie that was. Watch that near Central Park in New York. And it's funny, you know, because when I went to New York, me and my son's mother went to New York. When we reached to New York, right, we went there on Eastern Airline. Well, the time we got there in New York, the airline went bust. Yes, it went bust. And we got stuck in New York, JFK. Lord God. Okay. Yes, we got stuck in New York, and wasn't about to sleep in the airport until the next morning before we can sort out what we need to sort out. But luckily, Pat had a family in Manhattan, and they came along and took us out of the airport. And boy, that was an experience, wasn't it? Huh? Imagine, you fly from London to New York, and in the flight, in transit, your company goes bust. Yeah, by the time you land in New York, you can't get the connecting flight from there to go to Jamaica. You see, from that day there, I stopped going, even though because it was cheaper to go that way through New York or through Miami. I stopped going to New York or into flights. I just go direct from that time, 1989. That was the first and last time, no more. Yes, and on the way back was even worse when I coming through Miami. They locked me up in that hotel. They say, yeah, you're trying to escape and go to America. They said I came from Jamaica. All right. And they say, yep, you're one of those illegal people who want to come over and go into America illegally. Oh my God. They had a security outside the door, outside the hotel room for me, you know. Make sure we get part of the plane and everything. That was an experience, both going and coming back. Lord have mercy. Anyway, so here we are. We're in 1989, and we're at now number 6262. And here is a new kid on the block. You're going to hear much of this one here. Oh, my God. One of my favorite artists at that time. You're going to hear a lot of this particular artist. He goes by the name of Frilly U. Take a listen to the one and only Frilly U.
1: Hey, what y'all do? Pull up that song there, that song there, fun.
0: And I have not played it yet.
1: Hello, darling. Hello, good looking. Hello, darling. Hello, good looking. Well, hi, this is Tipper Irie, and you're in tune to the Pick of the Chart Show with Sir Lloyd.
2: 1989.
0: Keep it here. Here we go. Trinity, come in.

0: is a track that was number one in September to October of 1988. It's one of my favorite tracks of 88, and it's still there in the charts in January 1989. Go by the name of Freddie McGregor and Cynthia Slush. Oh, what a track that was back in 1989.
1: 5, 4, 3, 2, 1.
2: The big one. Number one.
0: The year was 1988, but here we are, January 1989. Freddie McGregor, come in. Still there in the charts. Number 11. January 89.

I can clearly remember when this was number one. The movie Coming to America was out at the time in October of 1988, and this was number one in the charts. And here it is, still in the charts in January of 1989. Joint 60.

Remember that club in Jamaica? Yes. House of Leo. That was the club at the time in 1989. Remember going there in April of that year. Okay, we're reliving that year, 1989, playing all the hits of that year, the top 100 reggae hits of that year.

0: Well, maybe the first time, but this year in 1989, do you know that Gregory Isaacs and Dennis Brown hasn't got a record in the top 10?
1: No.
0: Not even the top 20. 1989, a new breed of singers and actors, actresses, singers, songstresses,

Oh, what a year. 89. And the top 12. In that year, 1989, there were 16 number ones. Not 15, 16 number ones. And do you know, 12 of them are in the top 12. That's all next week between the hours of 4 and 7. Right here on GY Radio.

0: or 58 should I say, Ungrateful Woman, Gregory. Now,
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2: 1989.
0: I started the show with this. Love the rhythm track. Love it. Love the rhythm track. Here's Trevor Sparks

Do you know of some of the numbers that they put in position in that top 100? Echoes magazine. My Love, Thriller You at number 69. I don't think so. One Blood, Junior Reed, One Blood. Are you sure? No.

Counting on all the big hits. Do you know they put number 52, Wicked in the Bed? They're mad. No, that is actually in the top 10. Shabba Ranks, that was the Christmas number one. When our bad, out Wicked in a, remember that tune? Yes, that was the Christmas number one in 1989. Okay, so here we are. We're counting down all the big hits of 1989, the top 100 reggae hits. We're now at number 56. A girl, a lady that I produced back in 1983, her first single, and here she is, singing for Ariwa. Goes by the name of Paulette Tarja, and this is her version of Baby Missing You. What's happening here now? Lord God Almighty, what's going on here now? Oh my God, this is live radio. Oh my God. Oopsie daisy. Let's see if it's played. Yep. Gremlins coming. Must be dopey, Milanoa. The screen just went bad.

0: If you remember Bobby Brown.
1: Life.
0: Yes, fun. That's in the top soul tracks.
1: Yep,
0: that was the soundtrack for that movie.
1: Tell me, baby,
0: I remember seeing Bobby Brown for the first time in May of that year, 1989. He did 7 nights at Wembley. I remember he fell off the stage. That was something. Oh my God! Here's Sanchez, 54. Bad boy tune, that's to come next week. The version to this. Green, green grass of home, Sanchez. Black Adred label. Record label.

doing things. Didn't get his first number one until June of that year. Yes, Baby, Can I Hold You Tonight? That's to come next week. That's in the top 10. Lyria's Green Green Grass of Home. What a year, 1989. Thank you, Black of Dread, for putting this out. Yes, Fatis Beres production. Now, the next track I'm about to play is by Sandra Cross. Yes, she broke away from Love and Unity. I did her first single in 1984, but here she is in 1989, and she redone Put It On, which was originally done by Bob Marley and the Wailers, as you know. So here it is. Here's the, I'm going to play two versions. This is the 89 version. I want you to tell me, which one do you prefer? The 89 version or the 1980 version? Here's part one, 89 version.

Okay, that's the 89 version. Let's play the 1980 version. Tell the difference, if you can tell the difference. Here we go, the 1980 version. Already, for me, it's the 1980 version. Listen to how Sandra sings it. I gotta tell you the part what got me. Listen up.

there. You hear that part there? Rewind that part there. Feel that. That part there got me in December 1980. Sandra Cross, Put It On with Love and Unity. Listen up, listen up.

0: Sound Across with Love and Unity back in 1980, Christmas. Got to number four in the following year, January 1981. And here she is, she done it again in 1989 for Mad Professor, a Rewa record label. And she got to number six in April of that year. 1989 was a year. I remember putting out Sandra Cross first tune, a solo tune that was, when she broke off from Love and Unity. Me and Peter Huntingale took her to the studio in 1982. And as they say, the rest is history. Here's another artist that I produced as well, his first single, alongside Lorna G. Celluloid record label was about talent. I took the chance of putting an unknown artist at the time, and here is Ricardo McKenzie recording a smash hit in 1989, got to number six in July of that year. Ricky Rankin, we know him as Ricky Rankin.
1: Celluloid, pick of the charts,
2: pick of the charts,
1: pick of the charts.
2: 1989.
0: Ricky Rankin, aka Ricardo McKenzie, Can't Get Enough of Your Love. And here he is in July of that year, doing things. Ricky! It's the pick of the chart show.

0: Didn't get his first number one until 2 years later, August of 1991, with Walk Away. Remember that tune, Walk Away from Love?
1: Yeah.
0: 2 years later, from 1989, he got his first number one, August of that year. But here he is, August 1989.

0: the top 100 reggae hits of that year. Also a good movie that was out at that time, Look Who's Talking. Do you remember that movie?
1: Little baby there.
0: Troublesome.
2: So fine, so rare.
0: Also that movie, When Harry Met Sally. Lord have mercy, there's always a little punchline on that one there. When my girl said, yes, yes, yes, yes, Lord have mercy, yes.
3: Sure. Just give me the jeans and we be clubbing, yo. Yo, yo, this is Sean Paul, the girls I'm overall locking it beside Sir Lloyd. You don't know Sir Lloyd, take it away, I'm at the music play. Bless up on the rain, no stressing.
0: And when she done, you know, the lady said, on the other side of the table, said, I'm having what she

start again, 1989. Now I'm warning all you guys, walking around with guns. Next week is from number 50 straight down to number 1. Give me a

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1: Yes, sir.
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1: If you appreciate the music called Lover's Rock, then you're going to simply love this trilogy series of books and the real Jamaican love stories they portray, which is set against a backdrop of classic Lover's Rock songs weaved within the storylines. 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What significance does an old family heirloom of African descent play in both their lives? 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

little bit quicker. Cannot believe it's already time for another installment of this that is the Sugar Radio Show with your host Lord Wayne C. McDonald. With you a very, very warm welcome to this two-hour deep dive into the world of fresh, new, black music.

Yep. I like that right there. Also still liking this right here. It's the latest single for Michaela, and it's called Teach Ya.

He's just dropped his new album, Eclipse. From that collection comes this track, Higher to the Sky. DJ Young is his name, an artist you need to become familiar with. And we continue with an artist that regular listeners to this show should already be familiar with. Johnny Burgos is his name. His latest

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Red. Still need to get to Chaka Khan, Liv East, Lavelle and Jared Lawson this journey. But for now, here's the latest single for Sierra Sellers, So Good.

It should be an offence to not let this feel-good flavour flood out all over you. It is the Sugar Radio Show with your host, Lord Wayne C. McDonald, Mr. Big Stuff, the master in charge, the young Dr. Feel Good, Mr. Do It Right, intending to do it also right for the remainder of this sweet, sweet ride. As we move from Lalia Cole, Water Dreams, brand spanking new LS Plus. If you

Something about this track that's just starting to hit me. It's growing on me nicely. LS Plus, If You Call My Name. I quite like it. And to take us to this week's Killer Cut, from Eric Benet's JBR Creative Group, the latest single for Autumn Page, Sun Drunk. The Killer Cut's on its way, yeah? Wake up.

be upstanding for this week's Killer Cut. The new album will be with us momentarily, Audrey Pound. The album Bodies of Water, the album to be released

Soul Show, giving you tomorrow's classic artists and classic music today. As ever, the proof is in this very musical pudding right here. Audrey Pound, the album Bodies of Water, the track you need to become familiar with, Creeds.

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4: Introducing Big John New Thousand, the one-man juggling machine out of Birmingham, UK. Music is what we do all day. Every day.

So I want to say greetings, honors and manners, reaching out to all the fans, them tuning in from all walks of life. So you don't know, we say good night, good evening, good afternoon, good morning to all the fans checked in. It's another episode of the Dancehall Explosion, another edition

God, I've spelled the name wrong for the song. And the people that might get it twisted over there in the US of A. They must say it's Coochie and not Coochie. Marijuana in my Coochie, that's the title for this one.

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1: We can't bad mind, and me heart never dirty with the jelly water.
0: Him say him have host pan neck.
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0: All right, we're going to be reminiscing after that one, yeah.
1: 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Man couldn't dare say stuff.
2: 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And we fooled us it to the fullest.

right here on the Dancehall Explosion. If you've just joined us, welcome aboard. Glad to have your ears. Here's the original Bandolero, Pinchers.

0: the way to Casa Royale.
1: No matter.
0: It's been rescheduled. Should have took place this Saturday over there at the Jenkins Casino, Wolverhampton. Yeah, man, they're rescheduling it to next year.

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2: 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One in 12 black men will die from prostate cancer.
3: Let me repeat that. One in four black men will be diagnosed with prostate cancer. One in 12 black men will die from prostate cancer disease.
4: One in 12. That could be your dad, even your older brother, uncle, or grandfather.
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1: Hey, Dad, have you had your prostate checked out? See? How hard is that? It's easy. Just start the conversation.
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6: If you appreciate the music called Lover's Rock, then you're going to simply love this trilogy series of books and the real Jamaican love stories they portray, which is set against a backdrop of classic Lover's Rock songs weaved within the storylines. Lover's Rock, Let the Music Play is the first of the trilogy in which we meet Sonia, who leaves Jamaica for the UK to rejoin her parents. Will she remember her boyfriend Dennis? Can Dennis be trusted to stay long now he's a star in a very popular reggae boy band? What significance does an old family heirloom of African descent play in both their lives? The unfolding trilogy is wrapped in African royalty, the transatlantic slave trade, slavery, and forbidden love. Jamaican-born author Hartley Hines is a name to add to your book collection. This trilogy is available on both the Amazon and Kindle platforms and can be found by searching author Hartley Hines or book title Lover's Rock, Let the Music Play. 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

0: If you know you're winning right now,
1: yeah.
0: Steve Marley featuring Beanie Man, right here on the Dancehall Explosion. Let's go. Remember this coming Saturday, it's all about down here at the New Parklands, celebrating Junior Reed's birthday.

0: because you're for bigger, your shoes them real. 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

0: It's known as the Repo Rhythm.
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0: Gonna take us to the end of the show.
1: Come get some tonight.
0: Six pieces for you. Here's the first one.

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1: And my name is DEF. 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
0: Match out to all the usual listeners locked into the STFU show. And as always, shouts go out to C Brown, Grand Buddy P, DJ Ratman, Teddy Ted, DJ Crocodile, Cash Rex and Holding Them Up, Chris G, Chef Love, Jazzy Watt, DJ Cool Hand, DeVito, Samps, Ramon, Marlin, all the heads from Canada, America, South America, the islands, Australia, New Zealand, Vietnam, Korea, Japan, Africa, Europe, and of course the UK. No Lang Ting.

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0: semicolon. 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Word.
1: Check. 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You ain't in the conversations cause we don't talk like you. Scriptures written in the rhyme book is part Bible. Holier than now, why I'm holding on to that one. Rap career's an episode of Deadliest Catch. 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Jay the benefactor, kill ciphers and guzzle Henny at the. 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

I'm still standing, I'm still lamping, I flex right. 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I'm still raw, still dropping it hardcore. And even if I get